0: Stadium.
1: I look up to the sky every game. I had a little look up there today. And yeah, he's with me. And I know he's with me for sure. The next best thing, I have the rest of my family. I have my beautiful partner, my little boy.
2: Dunfermline, meanwhile, were unable to cause an upset in the Scottish Cup final as the Championship side suffered a 3-1 defeat to Celtic. Premiership champions Celtic have now completed the double, and Britain's George Russell has secured pole position for the Canadian F1 Grand Prix. That's the latest. I'm

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1: From the Sky News Centre at 2, one person has died after multiple gunshots were fired close to the White House in Washington, D.C. NBC News are reporting that just after 6 p.m. local time, a man opened fire close to the South Lawn. One of those injured was reportedly a bystander who's in a critical condition in hospital. Our correspondent David Blevins has the latest from Washington.
2: A suspect who was known to DC police approached a security checkpoint and opened fire on Secret Service officers. They returned fire and two people were wounded, but we can now confirm that the suspect has died in hospital.
1: Meanwhile, Donald Trump says a deal to bring the war with Iran to an end just needs to be finalised and is largely negotiated. The US president also said the Strait of Hormuz will be opened should the deal be agreed on. The CEO of the Port of Dover admits lengthy delays witnessed in the past couple of days have been frustrating. Extra EU border checks were suspended yesterday after hordes of passengers waited hours to board cross-channel ferries. Today could be the hottest day in May on record if temperatures surpass 32.8 Celsius. But there are amber heat health alerts in place across the Midlands, East and South East England. Ollie McBurney's late winner at Wembley sealed a 1-0 win for Hull against Middlesbrough and sent them back to the Premier League. Both sides were hoping to return to the top flight for the first time since 2017 in the Championship playoff final. Borough were reinstated in the competition after Southampton were kicked out for spying on them. Manager Kim Hellberg admits the whole Spygate saga was difficult to deal with.
3: It's been tough. It's been draining emotionally. But there's no excuse. Hull scored a goal today and again, you have to congratulate them.
1: Premiership champion Celtic have claimed a 3-1 victory over Dunfermline in the Scottish Cup final at Hampden Park to secure the double. And Britain's George Russell has secured pole position for tomorrow's Canadian F1 Grand Prix. That's the latest.

And you know, everybody's talking about the good old days, right? Everybody, the good old days, the good old days. Well, let's talk about the good old days. Come to think of it, as bad as we think they are, these will become the good old days for our children. But why don't we try to remember?

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We look back and we think the winters were warmer, the grass was greener, the skies were bluer, and smiles were

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1: From the Sky News Centre at 3, Donald Trump says a deal to bring the war with Iran to an end just needs to be finalised and is largely negotiated. Posting on social media last night, the US president also said the Strait of Hormuz will be opened should the deal be agreed on. Iranian media reports suggest officials in Tehran will keep the vital shipping route under their control, and any potential deal doesn't mean a return to free passage. Esmail Bagheri speaks for Iran's foreign ministry.
2: Naturally, the issue of the Strait of Hormuz is among the topics discussed, but more important than that is an end to the piracy by America against international navigation.
1: Meanwhile, one man has died after multiple gunshots were fired close to the White House in Washington, D.C. It's alleged that just after 6 p.m. local time, the deceased, who's been named as Nazir Best, opened fire close to the South Lawn. Reform UK is promising a £5 billion tax break for workers doing overtime over 40 hours per week. The party claims it would be a hard work bonus for those on less than £75,000 a year. The weather is forecast to get even hotter today after reaching a high in May, last seen in 2012. Temperatures reached 30.5 Celsius yesterday in Frittenden in Kent. Celtic have won the double after beating Dunfermline 3-1 in the Scottish Cup final at Hampden Park. They followed up last weekend's dramatic victory over Hearts, which earned them the Premiership title. And manager Martin O'Neill says coming back to deliver more success in his second spell in charge is incredible.
3: I can't obviously remember properly my spell way back. You know, I can remember certain games, I can remember certain things. But here, because of the circumstances, this is particularly special.
1: And Hull have secured promotion to the Premier League with a dramatic 1-0 win against Middlesbrough in the Championship playoff final. Ollie McBurnie struck in the 95th minute to claim victory and a place in the top flight for the first time since 2017. That's the latest.

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1: From the Sky News Centre at 4, one person has died after multiple gunshots were fired close to the White House in Washington, D.C. It's alleged that just after 6 p.m. local time, the deceased, who's been named as Naziah Best, opened fire close to the South Lawn. One of those injured was reportedly a bystander who's in a critical condition in hospital. Our correspondent David Blevins has the latest from Washington.
2: A suspect who was known to DC police approached a security checkpoint and opened fire on Secret Service officers. They returned fire and two people were wounded, but we can now confirm that the suspect has died in hospital.
1: Meanwhile, the US president says a deal to end the conflict with Iran is largely negotiated and just needs to be finalised. Donald Trump also said should the deal be agreed on, the Strait of Hormuz would be opened. The UK has battled through the start of what could be record-breaking heat this bank holiday weekend. Temperatures exceeded 30 degrees Celsius in southeast England yesterday, with forecasters warning of similar conditions today. France has suspended extra EU border checks at the port of Dover. Thousands of holidaymakers faced queues of around 5 hours yesterday after new security checks were introduced. Hull will return to the Premier League for the first time in 9 years after winning 1-0 against Middlesbrough in the Championship playoff final. Ollie McBurney sealed promotion with a late goal at Wembley. And captain Louis Coyles dedicated the victory to his dad Chris, who died suddenly in 2022.
3: I look up to the sky every game. I had a little look up there today. And yeah, he's with me. And I know he's with me for sure. The next best thing, I have the rest of my family. I have my beautiful partner, my little boy.
1: Dunfermline, meanwhile, were unable to cause an upset in the Scottish Cup final as the Championship side suffered a 3-1 defeat to Celtic. Premiership champions Celtic have now completed the double. And Britain's George Lloyd has secured pole position for the Canadian F1 Grand Prix. That's the latest. I'm

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1: From the Sky News Centre at 5, Donald Trump says a deal to end the war with Iran only needs to be finalised and the Strait of Hormuz will be opened. The president posted on social media last night saying he'd held a number of very good calls with regional leaders over the day. Pakistani negotiators and Iranian officials had been working for days on securing a ceasefire. Our US correspondent James Matthews says pressure was mounting on the president to secure a deal.
2: The pressure of time has created a context in which Donald Trump has to make the break. The business of the Strait of Hormuz and the impact on the global economy. It's killing him in the polls. It's killing him on the economy.
1: Meanwhile, the man suspected of last night opening fire on Secret Service officers close to the White House has died. Nazir Best, who was known to police in Washington, D.C., died as a result of his injuries. One other person remains in hospital. The weather's forecast to get even hotter today after reaching a high in May, last seen in 2012. Temperatures got to 30.5 Celsius yesterday in Frittenden in Kent. France has suspended extra EU border checks at the port of Dover. It's after thousands of holidaymakers faced queues of up to 5 hours yesterday. Now to sport, and Ollie McBurney's late winner at Wembley sealed a 1-0 win for Hull against Middlesbrough and sent them back to the Premier League. Both sides were hoping to return to the top flight for the first time since 2017 in the Championship playoff final. Borough were reinstated in the competition after Southampton were kicked out for spying on them. And manager Kim Hellberg admits the whole Spygate saga was really difficult to deal with.
3: It's been tough. It's been draining emotionally. But there's no excuse. Hull scored a goal today and again, you have to congratulate them.
1: And Premiership champions Celtic have claimed a 3-1 victory over Dunfermline in the Scottish Cup final at Hampden Park to secure the double. And Britain's George Russell has secured pole position for tomorrow's Canadian F1 Grand Prix. That's

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1: From the Sky News Centre at 6, one person has died after multiple gunshots were fired close to the White House in Washington, D.C. It's alleged that just after 6 p.m. local time, Nasir Best opened fire close to the South Lawn. One of those injured was reportedly a bystander who's in a critical condition in hospital. Our correspondent David Blevins has the latest from Washington.
2: A suspect who was known to D.C. police approached a security checkpoint and opened fire on Secret Service officers. They returned fire and two people were wounded, but we can now confirm that the suspect has died in hospital.
1: Meanwhile, Donald Trump says a deal to end the conflict in Iran only needs to be finalised and the Strait of Hormuz will be opened. However, Iranian media report that officials in Tehran have denied this means a return to free passage. The weather forecast to get even hotter after reaching a high in May last seen in 2012. Temperatures got to 30.5 Celsius yesterday in Frittenden in Kent. Amber heat health alerts warning emergency services to prepare for higher demand remain in force across the Midlands, Eastern and Southeast England. In sport, Hull will return to the Premier League for the first time in 9 years after winning 1-0 against Middlesbrough in the Championship playoff final. Ollie McBurney sealed promotion with a late goal at Wembley. Captain Louis Coyles dedicated the victory to his father Chris, who died suddenly in 2022.
3: I look up to the sky every game. I had a little look up there today. And yeah, he's with me. And I know he's with me for sure. The next best thing, I have the rest of my family. I have my beautiful partner, my little boy.
1: Dunfermline were unable to cause an upset in the Scottish Cup final as the Championship side suffered a 3-1 defeat to Celtic. Premiership champions Celtic have completed the double. And Britain's George Russell is on pole for the Canadian F1 Grand Prix. He beat his Mercedes teammate Kimi Antonelli into second, while champion Lando Norris had to settle for third. That's the latest from the...

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1: From the Sky News Centre at 7, a suspect's been shot dead after a gunman opened fire at Secret Service agents near the White House. Journalists who were reporting from directly outside the building were forced to run for cover. Among them was Selena Wang from ABC News, who was reporting on a possible Iranian peace deal at the time.
2: President Trump has said a deal is close, only for the two sides to remain far apart.
3: No.
1: Meanwhile, Iranian media is reporting officials in Tehran say a reopening of the Strait of Hormuz won't guarantee free passage in the shipping lane. It says Donald Trump says a deal with Iran, reported to be near, would see blocks in the strait removed. Amber heat health alerts warning emergency services to prepare for higher demand remain in force. They cover the Midlands, Eastern and Southeast England. Met Office presenter Aidan McGiven says it's going to get warm everywhere.
4: Although temperatures will peak in the south and southeast on Monday and Tuesday, actually it's going to get warmer and sunnier across Scotland and Northern Ireland then through the middle of the week, and it's going to stay more or less sunny for most of the UK until the start of June.
1: In sport, Celtic have won the double after beating Dunfermline 3-1 in the Scottish Cup final at Hampden Park. They followed up last weekend's dramatic victory over Hearts, which saw them pip their opponents to the Premiership title. Hull have secured promotion to the Premier League with a 1-0 win against Middlesbrough in the Championship playoff final. Ollie McBurney struck in the 95th minute to claim victory and a place in the top flight for the first time since 2017. And George Russell starts on pole position for the Canadian Formula One Grand Prix later. The Brit is just ahead of his Mercedes teammates and the current championship leader, Kimi Antonelli. Reigning champion Lando Norris will be starting from third on the grid. That's the latest from the Sky News Centre.

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1: From the Sky News Centre at 8, the US president is hinting that diplomats are on the verge of agreeing a peace deal to end the war in Iran. Donald Trump said the agreement would include the reopening of the Strait of Hormuz, something Iranian state media disputes. Our military analyst Sean Bell says Iran's nuclear program's always been a sticking point, but even a commitment to discuss it could pave the way to peace.
2: It'll also allow America to say, look, we've got the commitment we wanted. They're no longer a threat to their neighbours. We've destroyed their ballistic missile program, and we've achieved the aims and objectives. The Strait's open again. I'm going to move on.
1: Meanwhile, in Washington, D.C., a suspect's been shot dead after a gunman opened fire on Secret Service agents near the White House last night. A bystander was injured in the incident. People in parts of the UK could see another day of soaring temperatures as the sunny bank holiday weekend continues. Amber heat health alerts are in place in the Midlands, east and south-east of England and London. Yesterday, temperatures reached 30.5 degrees in Kent. A look at sport, and Ollie McBurney's late winner at Wembley sealed a 1-0 win for Hull against Middlesbrough and sent them back to the Premier League. Both sides were hoping to return to the top flight for the first time since 2017 in the Championship playoff final. Borough were reinstated in the competition after Southampton were kicked out for spying on them. Manager Kim Hellberg admits the whole Spygate saga was difficult to deal with.
3: It's been tough. It's been draining emotionally, but there's no excuse. Hull scored a goal today and again, you have to congratulate them.
1: Premiership champions Celtic have claimed a 3-1 victory over Dunfermline in the Scottish Cup final at Hampden Park. It means they've secured the double this season. And Britain's George Russell starts on pole position for the Canadian F1 Grand Prix later. He beats his Mercedes teammates and the current championship leader Kimi Antonelli into second place. Reigning world champion Lando Norris had to settle for third place for McLaren. That's the latest from the Sky News Centre. I'm Bev Rimmer.
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0: blend of classic hits at the weekend with Patti Smith.
1: A very good morning to you all. Welcome to Belfast 89. It's the weekend breakfast show. Right through to 10 this morning. I'm Patti Smith. Welcome along. That was Chicory Tip there with Son of My Father. The man that invented that mood synthesizer. He was born yesterday. So thank goodness for that. What are we celebrating today? We're celebrating Brothers Day. And it's Asparagus Day as well. I think I've had that a few times. You know me, I like to be adventurous. It's also International Tiara Day. So if you're a woman, today is your day to shine. It's a day to feel amazing, feminine, beautiful and powerful. So thank you for joining me this morning. This beautiful Sunday morning, 15 degrees and sunny here in Belfast City Centre. Yes, the sun is shining for all it's worth this morning. And it is, of course, the bank holiday weekend. Anything planned for tomorrow? Tell me all about it. Yeah, what does bank holidays mean to you? Looking at some of the birthdays in the music business, looking at some songs you haven't heard in donkeys, and looking for your requests, dedications and wee mentions on the radio. Birthday day of Prince Buster. He was a Jamaican singer, songwriter and producer. He managed to record a few songs as well, which is great, including this next one. It's Madness.

Yes, indeed, the birthday today of Prince Buster. There he was with Madness. That's where Madness got their name from. Yes, I heard that particular tune and said, that sounds good to me, and that's what they done. Belfast 89 on a Sunday morning. It's a beautiful day here in Belfast City Centre. Just hope it's nice where you are as well. Right, continuing on with the birthdays. The man himself, born Robert Zimmerman, Bob Dylan, American singer, songwriter, author and painter. Did you know he was a painter? Well, who knew that? And he released over 40 albums since 1964, which is quite a lot. And he's been a major influence on the Beatles. And his biggest hits was Like a Rolling Stone and Lay Lady Lay and so many more. And he was also a member of the Travelling Wilburys. A lot of fun with the Travelling Wilburys, I must say, over the years. But still going strong. And here's a wee bit of a novelty tune way back from the early 60s. Right, Roll of the Drum

Well, Bob was certainly in a good mood there. That's Bob Dylan with Rainy Day Women, and it is indeed his birthday today. I remember singing that song, actually, from start to finish. It came on the TV, and I just sung along to it to the top of my voice, and I got some looks, but I carried on regardless. I certainly did, and I hadn't even got a drink taken. There you go. Belfast 89, thank you very much for joining me this morning. We're in the middle of the birthdays at the minute, cutting the old birthday cake. Yes, all these people are clocking up another 1,000 miles in the clock. Remember, you were driving along in the car and you'd be watching the dial, the mileage on the car, and we're going 999. Next thing you know, the big notch would come up as well, you know, 85,000 miles in your car. Oh. Right, birthday today, who else? The guy from Freddy and the Dreamers, a guy called Derry Quinn from Freddy and the Dreamers. We'll play one of their hits. What about this one? I'm Telling You Now.

Well, that's all the birthdays for now. We'll continue on with the birthdays after the 9 o'clock news later on. And Gat McGlenn's with a touch saying, good morning, Paddy. Well, good morning, Glenn. And please mark me in. Yes, you are now marked in. Little tick after your name there on the list. And you give me four choices of tunes to play. Well, that's very good. It's good to have four choices there, which means I can pick up the most appropriate one. In fact, the one I'm going to play is the one you mentioned at the very start. Number one from Ray Stevens. Wee bit of banjo here to start, isn't there?

0: Song originally way back from the 1950s, but that was Ray Stevens' version of The Misty here in Belfast 89. Right, going for a little break, and then an instrument that we haven't heard for quite a while, we haven't heard in Donkeys.
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3: 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Come and get it.

Yes, Shantae's got the number 16 in the charts in 1963. It's also used much today, I believe, for Goal of the Month. Ethne's been in touch. Ethne, how you doing? You say, hi, Paddy, could you play something by Bob Dylan this morning? Thanks. I have indeed. Yes, I played Bob Dylan there just after, just about 10 past 8 this morning. So I do hope you enjoyed it there, Ethne. Who else been in touch? Steve Vermard. Steve Vermard says, hello, good morning, Paddy. Good morning, Paddy, again. Would you have the Hollies, Long Cool Woman in a Black Dress? I would indeed. And Can You Mark Me In? And that's from Stephen Vermarge. Yes, we'll play that wee tune right now for you.

Indeed, a long, cool woman in a black dress there from the Hollies. Weather forecast on the way very shortly. In fact, I will do that right now. But before that, a wee message has come in from Wilson Security Man. He says, good morning, Paddy. Please mark me in. And can you play anything by Kim Wilde, please? I kind of need to play a wee track for you called Checkered Love. And thank you very much, Sir Malky, for the message. Yes, I've got all that sorted. Looking forward to your phone call about 9 o'clock. And right, we'll do the weather forecast, see what it's going to be doing today. If you're thinking of venturing out today, I think you'll be rather safe. We'll have a look anyway, right. Well, it's going to be dry with lengthening sunny spells, feeling warm, especially in the east. Maximum temperature 22 degrees, so warm and sunny today. And a dry and bright end to the day with lengthening clear spells overnight. So 22 degrees today. Let's have a look at the bank holiday Monday. Early fog patches clearing. Then a dry day with plenty of sunshine but some cloud bubbling up in the afternoon. Becoming very warm. A temperature rising tomorrow to 24 degrees.

Eckert, love there from Kim Wilde here in Belfast 89. Thank you for all the messages there, Malachy. Go to Porta Ferry and back this morning, and then you're going to have a fry. So why not indeed? You're only young once, you might as well. And no weather a wee while ago, talking about the weather, it was 30.5 degrees centigrade in Kent yesterday. Definitely very warm, and around Northern Ireland it just wasn't so hot now, but it was okay, nice enough, but it's a lot warmer here today, so we might as well enjoy the good weather while it lasts. And to see Dick Parry, who played saxophone and Pink Floyd classics, he's died aged 83, so we'll play a wee tribute to him at the end of the programme. We'll play one of Pink Floyd's tracks to close the programme here today. Alright, we'll move on a little bit further with a wee track we haven't heard in donkeys, Jim Crochet.

0: Jim Croce, and if you like music like that, don't forget to join Pete McVeigh on Friday evening at 10 o'clock. Definitely a good show. That's the kind of music you hear on Pete's program on a Friday night here in Belfast 89. Gatwick Glen sent to me, my high today is 30, Paddy. Yes, 30 degrees. Wow, that is hot. And nice weather for my 65th birthday, Paddy. Oh, you're 60. Well, happy birthday there, Glen. Thanks very much for letting us know. Yes, I celebrated my birthday a few weeks ago, but it's nice to have a birthday at this time of year when it's nice and warm and cozy. So, once again there, Glen, happy birthday.
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it was, of course, those Beatles and Your Bird Can Sing. Just looking at some of the people having a birthday today. Priscilla Presley, married to Elvis. Roseanne Cash, daughter of Johnny Cash. She had a hit with a 7-year ache and Runaway Train. Deborah and Daniel Fahrenheit, what do you think he invented? Yes, the thermometer with Fahrenheit on it. And Queen Victoria, she was a Queen of England and Ireland between 1837 and 1901. Harry Melvin and the Blue Notes. What a voice this guy has. The Love I Lost.

Welcome back to This Day in 1830. Murray Had a Little Lamb was published for the first time. Yes, it was an actual event. Yeah, it actually happened. A little lamb followed a little girl to school and someone made a poem out of it. Very clever. Belfast 89, going back to the 1960s with Billy J. Kramer, telling us all about those trains and boats and planes.

Yeah, good to the very last drop there from Billy Jerry, Chipley J. Kramer. Right, Donna and Elsa, how you doing this morning? You said morning, Paddy. Brilliant music and show as always. Ah, no problem at all. Donna and Elsa and Eileen, of course, or Eileen, yes, I can't forget her, of course. And a nice little thumbs up there as well. Nice to see that. Paul and Rosetta, how you doing there, Paul? Yeah, what he sent to me this morning. Good morning, Paddy and the 89ers. What a fine day this is. You are right. It's just beautiful out there. Good to see you, the good weather. Do you have Running Scared by Roy... what's that? Roy Robinson, you have wrote down here. But I think it's Roy Orbison or any of his repertoire. I like that word, repertoire. Thanks and have a nice Sunday. I will indeed. Nice. I like your little smiley face and your musical notes and the guitar thrown in there as well. Right, here's the man himself, Big O.

Roy Orbison and Running Scared here in Belfast 89. Right, a couple of tracks to bring us up towards news. The first one is from Cher. The next one is from Kate Bush, so two female artists in Iowa. But just this day in 1626, Manhattan Island was purchased for $24. My goodness me, someone got a bit of a bargain there now. And of course, it was so bought from the Indians.

0: Do you know who else does a good version of that? Nancy Sinatra. Yeah, it's much slower, would you believe? Yes, a lot slower. But anyway, that's the hit version from Sure Bang Bang from the 1960s. Right, heading up towards the news at 9 o'clock. Then I'll be back with more musical birthdays after the news at 9 o'clock. So hang about for that. Taking us out in that general direction, we've got Kate Bush and Hounds of Love. Talk to you soon.
1: 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It's coming.

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1: From the Sky News Centre at 9, there's growing optimism that the US and Iran are inching towards a deal that would resolve the conflict in the Middle East. Details of a possible agreement have emerged which would see the US lift their blockade on Iranian ports in exchange for a reopening of the Strait of Hormuz. Chief Secretary to the Prime Minister, Darren Jones, says restoring trade and transport will help people in the UK.
2: We've had to prepare ourselves for the domestic implications of the conflict in the Middle East on the UK economy. And the sooner we're able to get to a point of de-escalation and crucially get the Strait of Hormuz open again for the flow of oil and trade, the better for all of us.
1: A bystander's in hospital after being injured in a shooting outside the White House. A suspect was shot dead after shots were fired towards Secret Service officials in Washington, D.C. last night. Parts of the UK are set for another day of soaring temperatures, with amber heat health alerts remaining in place. Yesterday, temperatures reached 30.5 degrees in Kent. Climate scientist Dr. Chloe Brimiscombe says it's unusual for the time of year.
3: This is a result of our changing climate. Last summer, we saw four of these sort of events. And so this year, we might be seeing more heat waves as the summer goes on. Of course, we haven't even got into the summer yet this year. So that's very concerning.
1: Sport and the battle to avoid Premier League relegation goes down to the final day. A draw for Spurs at home to Everton should keep them up, but if they lose, a West Ham win against Leeds would make them safe at Tottenham's expense. Hull owner Akin Ilikaeli says the 1-0 victory over Middlesbrough in the Championship playoff final was the best day of his life. The team's returning to the Premier League for the first time in 9 years. And Celtic interim manager Martin O'Neill says a decision on his future will be coming soon. He oversaw his side follow up their Premiership title win with victory over Dunfermline in the Scottish Cup final. They beat their rivals 3-1 at Hampden Park. That's the latest from the Sky News Centre. I'm Bev Rimmer.
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1: Welcome back to the Weekend Breakfast Show with me, Paddy, right through to 10 o'clock this morning on the Weekend Breakfast Show. 16 degrees and sunny here in Belfast City Centre. Looking good for today. The track you heard there was The Hustle from Fan McCoy. There's a wee dancer attached to it, I do believe. Thank you for joining me this morning. If you just joined us recently, well, better late than never, I always say. We'll get at more of those tracks we haven't heard for quite a while, digging them out and giving them a wee spin, dust them down, of course. Oh my goodness. Looking at some of the birthdays for today. Born today in 1944, Patti LaBelle. Of course, she was the lead singer of La Belle, big hit with Lady Marmalade. But she did record a duet with Michael McDonald, On My Own. She got to number one in America and number two over here. Give that a wee spin, eh? Sunday morning,
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Yes, a nice duet for a Sunday morning. On my own. Birthday day of Dave Peacock. He was a member of Chaz and Dave, but he also played guitar as part of Cliff Bennett and the Rebel Rousers. So we'll go back to the time is with Chaz and Dave. What about this one?

Yeah, like that line, they've got more Roberts and Sainsbury's. Hey, Roberts from Chaz and Dave. Right, a few more birthdays here. Albert Bouchard, he was with the rock band from America, the Blue Oyster Cult. Big hit was Don't Fear the Reaper in 1976 and 78, sort of re-released 2 years later, came back to the charts again. And they sold 24 million records worldwide, which isn't too bad at all now. Bit of a rock classic. Time to get that air guitar out.

0: The Oyster Cult on Belfast City 9. Just looking at the birthdays during the week, the musical birthdays, that is. Tuesday would be Stevie Nicks' birthday. Wednesday, Don Williams and Silverback. And then Thursday, Kylie Minogue, Gladys Knight. And then on Friday, Francis Rossi. And that's some of the birthdays for during the week here on Belfast City 9. Right, got a message from Bill in Rosetta. How you doing there, Bill? Good morning, sir. You say, could you give a big congratulations to Harry Flynn from Sinfield, who took part in the annual fish supper wedding contest in Bushmills? Unfortunately, he finished last, only managing 3 fish suppers and 6 cans of minerals. Well, that's still not bad now. 3 fish suppers is going well now. Could you play Cheeseburger in Paradise by Jimmy Buffett? A rarely heard track on the wireless. Thanks, and that's Bill in Reserve. Thank you very much, Bill, for getting in touch this morning. Very much appreciated. That song's on the way.
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Yeah, I think that's the first time I've played that on the radio. That's Jimmy Buffett and Cheeseburger in Paradise. So Belfast 89 on a Sunday morning, just over 35 minutes left of the programme. And Wilson sent a message saying thanks for the Kim Wilde track, Paddy. Have a great day. From Wilson, security man. Thank you very much, Wilson. Very much appreciate it. And another message has come in and says, very good morning to you, Paddy, and all your listeners. Please play If I Can Dream by Elvis. Many thanks. And that's from Mike.

Beautiful stuff from Elvis, that's If I Can Dream. And going back to musical history, some people we lost today. 2020, we lost Al Rex. He was a member of Bill Haley and his Comets. And Bill Lee was, he worked along with Bob Dylan and Rita Franklin and a few other people. And Doug Eagley, he was a member of American rock band Iron Butterfly. Who? Yes, Iron Butterfly. They're big in America, but didn't do much around this part of the world. And this day, 2023, we lost Tina Turner.

Okay, weather forecast, and then we have a wee track from my friends in the library. That is Belle, Roberta, Mary, and Gian. How are you doing this morning, everyone? Hope you're doing fine. Wee track from Kenny Rogers on the way. So it's going to be dry and lengthening sunny spells today. Feeling warm all day long, warm sunny spells all the way through to the evening. What more could you want for today? And tomorrow, bank holiday. Monday, plenty of sunshine, but the odd bit of cloud popping about. And becoming very warm. Next maximum temperature for tomorrow going all the way up to 24 degrees.

Yes, Kenny Rogers, Card of the Country here in Belfast City. Now, Malachy sent a message in and says, can you wish Gatwick Glen happy birthday, Paddy? I can indeed, dear. Happy birthday, Glen from Malachy. And if you're anywhere near Bangor today, they have lots of celebrations. They've got live music, food and drink and entertainment, and it's all free. Well, free entry into the place. I think that I was at that last year or the year before, and it's quite good now. Some good music and some good crack, and lots of amusements there as well. That's good on today in Bangor between 12 noon and 6 p.m.

0: Clean Windows, indeed. I thought I'd let it hear right to the end because it does get quite funny just at the very end. Cat McLean says to me, thanks, Maliki, very much. Appreciate it from me, Paddy. Oh, yes, no problem. Hold up with your Maliki sending you a happy birthday message. Okay, it's Belfast 89. This say 1985, the James Bond film, A Few to Kill, the premieres in America. It was the 15th and started Roger Moore as 007. And for all you computer people, this day in 1983, Windows NT started. Apparently it was Windows 3, so that's how long it's been going on. NT stood for New Technology. So that's some of the things that happened in musical history. Right, going for a little break and a wee track we haven't heard for absolutely donkeys from the Goombe Dance Band.
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young boy. I saw that movie Mutiny on the Mountain, staring my Iron Man and Rambo. And I felt a yearning for that great adventure. So many nights I woke

Yeah, the big hit was Seven Tears, but that was the Goombay Dance Band with Son of Jamaica, like a wee bit of a Euro pop every now and again. And Nikki, how you doing there, Nikki? Good to hear from you this morning. And you're said to be, what about a wee bit of Casey and the Sunshine Band, Give It Up? Hey, that's a good idea.

0: Well, thank you very much, Nikki, for suggesting KC and the Sunshine Band and Give It Up. Remember getting to number one and watching it on Top of the Pops. Right, we're going to go back to the 1960s. A group called The Herd, I Don't Want Our Loving to Die. Talk to you soon.
1: Only you can help yourself, so try not to miss.

Yeah, good sound from the 1960s, The Herd and I Don't Want Our Lover to Die. Some of the birthdays I haven't got around to mention: Eric Cantona, the actor, and of course the footballer who was from France, and Dermot O'Leary. He appeared on TV, on radio quite a bit.

just a quick look at some of the programmes for the rest of the day. Coming up at 10, that'll be Lacey Sunday or Sunday Service with Dave. 1 o'clock this afternoon, Sam will be here. Good to hear him back on the radio once again. And then at 4 this afternoon, it's Susan. 7 o'clock, it's Bill. All the way through to 10. And don't forget, Neil's looking after the breakfast show tomorrow morning, bright and early. Leaving you today with a classic from Pink Floyd. Because a member of that group, Dick Parry, he died recently, aged 83. So to celebrate, we'll play one of their big number one hit singles from 1979. Another Brick in the Wall. Looks like a lovely day. Make sure you get out there and enjoy it as much as you can. But don't sit out too long or don't stay out too long. Make sure you have a nice broad hat over your head. Keep your eyes and face protected from the sun. And look after your little cats and dogs. Make sure they get plenty of water. Because you can't really ask for it, you see. Have a good week. Have a good bank holiday. And see you next Saturday morning, bright and early.

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1: From the Sky News Centre at 10, the US Secretary of State says progress has been made in negotiations to formulate a peace deal with Iran. Marco Rubio is expecting more updates to come from the White House later. Speaking on a visit to India, he suggested Iran shouldn't have full control over the Strait of Hormuz, a vital shipping route for global trade.
2: They don't own it. It's an international waterway. And what they are doing now is basically they are threatening to destroy commercial vessels using an international waterway. If we allowed that to become normal, we would be normalizing an unacceptable status quo and setting a dangerous precedent.
1: Iranian media reports Tehran doesn't want to allow free passage through the strait. At least 24 people have died after a suicide bomber targeted a train carrying military personnel in Pakistan's southwestern province of Balochistan. The train was travelling through the southwestern city of Quetta when a vehicle packed with explosives was detonated near a railway track. A suspected gunman has been shot dead by US security services after opening fire near the White House. An injured bystander remains in hospital. Attempts are continuing to find survivors of one of China's deadliest industrial disasters in years. At least 90 people have been killed and 120 people taken to hospital after a gas explosion at a coal mine. The UK is still on course to break temperature records. 32.9 degrees would mean the previous daily high for May is broken. Andy Cameron runs a surfing company in Cornwall.
3: All the surf schools, we've got a full, boats are absolutely rammed, so we're expecting it to be a cracking day. For the May bank holidays, normally people wait to see what the weather's going to do before they make their bookings. This year we had quite a lot of pre-bookings, but because the weather's come in so well, everyone's just flooding to the coast, which is great for us.
1: And MPs are calling for a fresh investigation into Ticketmaster's owner after calling out a climate of fear in the UK's live music industry. They worry smaller promoters risk being pushed out by Live Nation's potential market dominance. That's the latest. I'm Deborah Mack.

Oh, what a glorious start. It's a Sunday morning. It's a lazy Sunday, Sunday social with myself, Dave, part-time DJ, most of the time out in Dublin, doing whatever I can do. It's a glorious Sunday morning, so I thought I'd start off with the Isley Brothers this morning. I came across that by accident on the system, so I thought, well, what a great excuse to play it. Before I go too far, I must thank Paddy for the last couple of hours. He's away, going to do his wee walk around wherever he goes and does his walk in the Sunday afternoon. As always, 2 hours of cracking tracks. He took a couple that I was going to play, but sure, we'll not fall out over it, Paddy, ever. I'm here for the next 3 hours. You've got 3 hours of music going everywhere. We'll go from Summer Breeze, Isley Brothers. There's a bit of Frankie Valli, Grease in there somewhere. I've even got Boogie Nights, Heat Wave somewhere as well. So we'll see what we do. The show, as always, has the usual bits, sort of markers throughout it. 11 o'clock. I have two tracks to snuggle under the duvet. 11:30, I'll give you the answer to the line before quiz, which I'll give you the question to in around about a couple of tracks track time. 12 o'clock, reggae and roll. 12:30, sax on Sunday. But in between times, if you want to get in touch with the show, there's multiple ways to get in touch, but please don't hesitate to get in touch with us, because without you getting in touch with me, I'll end up playing tracks I like and nobody will listen out there. So text WhatsApp's 07486 893 247. We'll get you through. You can email studio@belfast89.com. You can phone me 028 90 23 89 89, and you can also use the Belfast 89 app as well. Somebody who got in really early today was Wilson, the security man. He says, good morning, Dave. Good morning, Wilson, to you too. And he says, any chance of anything by Duran Duran? You ask for it. I play it.

There you go, Wilson. Wilson, the security man. He asked for something by Duran Duran. Always willing to help out when there's something. That was Something I Should Know. It was the 8th single by Duran Duran. It was released on the 14th of March, 1983. And if I remember correctly, though my memory does play tricks on me now, I do believe it went to number one. You're listening to Sunday Social. Good morning, Malachi. Malachi's got in touch with the show. As always, if you want to send a message in, send a text or a request in, please don't hesitate to get in touch with me. 07486 893 247, studio at Belfast89.com. In the meantime, I suppose I better keep the music going. We'll have a bit of Heat Wave. Very apt for the day, I think. We're going to have a lovely day.

Heatwave Boogie Nights on the Sunday Social. Good morning, everybody. I suppose this time, it's about the time of the day, I'll give you the line before quiz. As regular listeners will know, I give you the line before. I give you a line from a quiz, from a song. Can't speak today. And I want the line before it. If you want to give me the name of the artist, the song, blah, blah, blah, all of that I'll take, but the main thing I'm looking for is the line before the line I give you. It's always from a fairly well-known song. I try to pick stuff that people will know. And the line I'm going to give you is where you drink champagne and it tastes just like Coca-Cola. I'll say it again, where you drink champagne and it tastes just like Coca-Cola. So if you get in touch with the show with a question, with the answer to that, or a request, or anything else, you can get in touch with me on 07486 893 247. That'll get you through in the text and the WhatsApps. 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

George Harrison there with Got My Mind Set on You. Listening to Sunday Social, it's myself, Dave, and I suppose I better fill you in on where we are with the line before quiz. The line I'm giving you is where you drink champagne and it tastes just like Coca-Cola. But as William in Orangefield quite rightly pointed out, that was changed to cherry cola. And I checked into web because William sent me a wee text message and he's right, it was changed. But the lyric sheet I had and I checked said Coca-Cola, and William's just sent me a lovely update saying it was changed because the BBC didn't want advertising in the song. So I'll accept the answer. Well, the line I've got from the is where you drink champagne, it tastes just like Coca-Cola, but it could be cherry cola as well. So people who got it right, and every you guys always amaze me because I'm rubbish at this myself. If it's music, if I hear the music, I'm really not bad. But when it comes to the words, I'm not particularly brilliant. So Ed and Kat were straight in, Catherine was straight in, Joe D, Irene, William and Orangefield, Malachi, Michael and Andy Town all have got it right. If you want to keep having a go at it, 07486 893 247 will get you through in the text and the WhatsApps. You can email me, studio@belfast89.com. Or you can get through on the phone, 02890 23 89 89. If you want a request, you can get through on the phone too, just like Irene did. She said, could you play Thank You for the Days by Kirsty MacColl? You asked for it, Irene. I'll pay it.

Irene, that was Kirsty MacColl for you with Days. Written originally by Ray Davis of the Kinks too. And we listen to Sunday Social. It's just about 5:30, so let's hit this button and have a look at today's weather, which is going to be a pleasure for once. It's going to be, it says here, it's going to be a cloudy start with the odd spot of rain, but that'll soon becoming dry with lengthening sunny spells. It's going to feel warm, especially in the east. Maximum temperature 22 degrees. If you are going out, guys, make sure you wear a bit of sunscreen. I was out yesterday and my arms, no, I was out for about 6 hours with the kids, and they did get a bit red. Tonight's going to be dry and bright end to the day with lengthening clear spells overnight. Patchy fog developing by dawn. Minimum temperature tonight, 19 degrees. Bank holiday Monday. Early fog patches clearing. Dry day. Plenty of sunshine. Cloud bubbling up in the afternoon. Warm, 24 degrees tomorrow.

Frankie Valli there with Grease. I like to say that's the title track, but really it probably isn't the title track for the Grease soundtrack. It's more than likely going to be Staying Alive. Oh, sorry, I'm on the wrong one. Sorry, wrong soundtrack. I was in the Saturday Night Fever mood there. You listen to Sunday Social, it's Dave, and I keep getting things wrong because I was off last week, so you have to forgive me. The line before quiz, the line I'm giving you is where you drink champagne and it tastes just like cherry cola or Coca-Cola. People who've got it right so far, and you guys keep amazing me, Ed and Kat, Catherine, Jodie, Irene, William and Orangefield, Malachi, Michael and Andy Town, David Johnson now has got it right as well. If you want to have a shot at the quiz, 07486 893 247, you want to email it in, studio at buffast89.com, we'll get there. If you want to phone me, 028 90 23 89 89, that also works for requests too. Somebody sent him an email in was Michael Andytown. He says, any chance you could play John Rawls if I only had time? Well, you asked for it, I play it.

John Rawls there for Michael in Andy Town. I hope you enjoyed it, guys. If you ask for it, if you want a request, same number's always asked, and I'll try my very best. Somebody else who asked for a request was Malachi. He said he gave me a list of things to play, and this was on the system. This one's for you, Malachi.

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Absolute cracker there from Slade, Far Far Away. And when it comes to Slade, I must admit I know very little about them, and apart from, you know, Merry Christmas everyone, but that is just an absolute peach. You're listening to Sunday Social. It's myself, Dave, the line before quiz. The line I'm giving you is where you drink champagne, it tastes just like Coca-Cola, or if you're the BBC, Cherry Cola. I'm looking for the line before it. People who've got it right so far. Ed and Kat, Catherine, Jodie, Irene, William and Orangefield, Malachy, Michael and Andy Town, David Johnson and Leona and Finnicky have all got it right. I'm going to play a track for my missus now, because she's sitting on the side of a football field watching the kids play football. Bon Jovi.

Bon Jovi, Living on a Prayer, for my better half. And I think, in fact, I know for a fact Bon Jovi was her first concert she ever went down to. She saw them in Slane, went on a bus with her cousin. Listen to Sunday Social. The line I'm going to give you, the line I'm looking for is, will you drink champagne? It tastes just like Coca-Cola. Stroke Cherry Cola of the BBC. People got it right. Ed and Kat, Catherine, Joe D, Irene, William in Orangefield, Malachy, Magdalene Andy Town, David Johnson, Leona in Finahy, and Deagle and Kathy have now got it right. I'm going to play a bit of Roxette just to get over that. Dr. Feelgood Roxette.

Brilliant. Dr. Feelgood there with Roxette. You listen to Sunday Social. It's myself, Dave. I've one more track and then I've got to go into the news. After the news, though, we'll be having a couple of snuggle under the duvet tracks. Or, well, looking out the window, nobody be snuggling under the duvet today. It's going to be too nice. Laser Bound and the Sun Lounger tracks. In the meantime, though, we're going to go out at the top of the hour. Probably my favourite Who track, Baba O'Reilly.

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1: From the Sky News Centre at 11, the US president's hinting diplomats are on the verge of agreeing a peace deal to end the war in Iran. Donald Trump said the agreement would include the reopening of the Strait of Hormuz, something Iranian state media disputes. Our military analyst Sean Bell says Iran's nuclear programme's always been a sticking point, but even a commitment to discuss it could pave the way to peace.
2: It'll also allow America to say, look, we've got the commitment we wanted. They're no longer a threat to their neighbours. We've destroyed their ballistic missile programme and we've achieved the aims and objectives. The Strait's open again. I'm going to move on.
1: An injured person remains in hospital after being caught up in a shooting in Washington, D.C. Reporters outside the White House ducked for cover as a gunman opened fire towards Secret Service personnel last night before being shot dead. A suicide bomb targeting a train in Pakistan's southwestern province of Balochistan has killed at least 24 people. The train was carrying military personnel through the southwestern city of Quetta. Climate experts warn the hot weather the UK is experiencing is worrying, as it's come too early. There are amber heat health alerts in place across large parts of England again. A Reform spokesperson has denied their proposed tax giveaway would take money away from public services. They've said if they won power, they'd scrap all levies on overtime. But a Labour cabinet minister's claimed it could mean they're cutting funding to things like the NHS. The party's Treasury spokesperson, Robert Jenrick, insists that's not true.
3: We're for working people. We're unashamedly giving a tax cut to the hardest working people out there. We're not for the benefit street, neither are we for the luxury beliefs brigade that Labour and the Tory party are fighting over at the top end either.
1: And MPs say they want a fresh investigation into Ticketmaster's owner after calling out what they've called a climate of fear in the UK's live music industry. There are fears smaller promoters could be pushed out by Live Nation's potential market dominance. That's the latest from the Sky News Centre. I'm Bev Rimmer.

0: Welcome to the second hour of the Sunday Social. We started off with two tracks to snuggle on the duvet. We started off with U2 One, which is probably my favourite U2 track. I'm not a massive fan of Bono, but that is an absolute peach of a track. And then followed it up with Night Swimming by REM. Both sort of really nice, relaxing tracks, and hopefully tracks you'll enjoy. I'm here for the next hour and a bit anyway. I'm here till 1 o'clock, and I'll be playing loads of tracks in between. The next sort of three tracks coming along, a bit of Ian Hunter, Joy Division are in there, and I'll get a bit of Beach Boys flying around. Line before quiz, the line I'm giving you is where you drink champagne and it tastes just like Coca-Cola, stroke if you're the BBC, because other Coke availables are available, wouldn't work, where you changed it to Cherry Cola. People who've got it right: Ed and Kat, Catherine, Joe D, Irene, William in Orangefield, Malachi, Michael Andy Town, David Johnson, Leona in Finicky, Deagle and Kathy, and then Brian in Belfast is currently last over the line. So well done, guys. If anybody wants to send in the answer to the quiz, it's 07486893. That'll get you through. So 893247. I forgot that bit. That'll get you through in your text and your WhatsApps, and an email will get you through on studio@belfast89.com, or you can phone me 028 90 23 89 89. All of them will get through, or you can use the Belfast 89 app as well. There's a wee chat function in the bottom right hand corner. In the meantime, Ian Hunter.
1: Hello.

Ian Hunter, formerly of Mott the Hooper there with Once Bitten, Twice Shy. He also did a cracking track called Cleveland Rocks as well. You listen to Sunday Socialist myself, Dave. I'm here till just, well, coming up to 1 o'clock. In the meantime, it's about time we depressed everybody. Joy Division.

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I know I shouldn't be shocked, but that's Ringo Starr, and that is absolutely brilliant. Honestly, I mean, the Beatles, there were four great songwriters. I mean, obviously Ringo didn't write as much as the rest of them, but that's still an absolute peach of a track. You listen to Sunday Social, it's myself, Dave. I'm here till 1 o'clock. I suppose I better give you a quick update on the line before quiz. The line I'm giving you is, where you drink champagne and it tastes just like cherry cola if you're in the BBC, Coca-Cola anywhere else. People who've got it right so far, and there are a fair amount of them now, are Ed and Kat, Catherine, Jodie, Irene, William in Orangefield, Malachy, Michael in Andytown, David Johnson, Leona in Finicky, Deagle in Cathy, Brian in Belfast, Art Dean in Cork. Well, it must be glorious in Cork if it's lovely up in Belfast. And the Beanie knows the song, but he hasn't given me the line. But I have a load of other things to catch up with as well, but I'll get that afterwards. In the meantime, we're keeping the summer vibes going. Beach Boys.

Oh, the sound of the summer. It's gloriously sunny outside, and hopefully where you are, it's sunny as well. Jerry has been in touch with the show. Jerry initially said, any chance? He says, Joy Division, always good for a laugh. I'm a bit like that as well. I do love Joy Division. He then says, anything by Dan Patrick's Finest? Ash, Jerry, I don't have it with me, but I will bring some in next time I'm in the studio. It won't be next week, it'll be the week after. And then he asks for Sergio Mendes. I can't speak today at all. Sergio Mendes and Brazil 66. Jerry, that is on the system. Enjoy. And it's the sound of summer. It's also the sound of the World Cup.

Jerry, that was an absolute cracker of a choice. Thank you very much, and I'm more than happy to play it. It's a Sunday social. It's just past 5:30, and I have to hit this button for a bit of weather. So, today's going to be a rather cloudy start, allegedly, with the odd spot of rain, soon coming dry, with lengthening sunny spells. It's going to feel warm. Maximum temperature 22 degrees. Tonight's dry and bright end of the day, then dry with clear spells overnight. It's a bit of patchy fog developing by dawn. Minimum temperature 9 degrees. Monday, early fog patches clearing. Dry day, plenty of sunshine, some cloud bubbling up in the afternoon. Very warm tomorrow, 24 degrees. Enjoy the lovely bank holiday. In the meantime, Scott Wilson.

Scott McKenzie there with San Francisco. I'm glad you liked it, Ed and Kat. I do play stuff for everybody, though it may not seem that way sometimes. The line before, Chris, I suppose better put people, well, most people seem to know it, but anyway, I put me out of my misery anyway. The line I've been giving you is, where you drink champagne and it tastes just like Coca-Cola if you're not the BBC, Cherry Cola if you are the BBC. And it's from, it's by the Kinks, obviously. And the song itself wasn't, I think it was a 1970s track. Now, you can tell I've done some amount of research on this track, can't you? And the track itself is Lola. And the line I was looking for is the first line, which is, and I met her in a club down in so old Soho. Enjoy. And still, it's one of my favourite Kinks tracks too.

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The Eagles there with Take It Easy. You're listening to Sunday Social. It's myself, Dave. I'm here for a bit longer anyway. I'm going to play another track. I'm going to play a track that, believe it or not, was a Christmas number one. I didn't realise that until I was checking up just before the last track. I do a wee check on Tinterweb just to check. And it was the 1983. This was the Christmas number one. It's the Flying Pickets with a cover of Yazoo's Only You. Ba-da-da-da. No idea what I was doing that Christmas, but I wasn't listening to this. I don't know why.

lovely track as well. Only You, the Flying Pickets, Christmas number one, back then in 1983. The Bean Eater's been in touch. He says, just up, if the truth be told. Lucky you. I was up at half, so I'll injure my six-year-old. He'll get you up. He was out last night. He ended up in the Empire. And he says, a group came on and they were really good. Played a bit of everything. And that did a great unexpected go at Born to be Wild. He says, any chance of playing that? Well, if you ask for it, I generally play it. Now, it doesn't happen instantly, but it happens at some point. This is for you. You requested the Bean Eater. Steppenwolf.

Oh, Jerry, I can't repeat that. That's a great line. And he sent a great picture of himself with a pint in the Empire too. But I can't repeat it because I'll get sued by the Empire. You're listening to Sunday Associates. Myself, Dave, I'm moving from Steppenwolf, Born to be Wild, and I'm going to go up to Derry, stroke Londonderry. And we're going to play the Undertones, Jimmy Jimmy.

I love that track as well. Jimmy Jimmy, The Undertones. I have one more track and then I'm out of here. Well, I'm not out of here. Next hour's coming along. Next hour, the first three tracks will be your reggae and rolls. And then after that, it'll be, well, whatever we can find on the playlist. In the meantime, Supertramp.

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1: From the Sky News Centre at midday, America's most senior diplomat has suggested a peace deal with Iran could be announced within hours. Secretary of State Marco Rubio says progress has been made on an outline that could see the Strait of Hormuz reopened. But there have been reports Tehran doesn't want the route returned to pre-war access. Shadow Foreign Secretary Priti Patel says Iran mustn't be allowed to strangle global trade.
2: This is an economic artery for the world. They've threatened tolls. The straits have been mined as well. There are all sorts of issues here. Now, we've also heard the Iranians would be responsible for demining the straits. Well, quite frankly, I don't think we can trust the Iranians to do anything.
1: Police are reportedly investigating allegations of inappropriate behaviour by Andrew Mountbatten Windsor towards a woman at Royal Ascot in 2002. The Sunday Times says it's not clear if a complaint was made at the time. The former prince has consistently denied any wrongdoing. At least 24 people have been killed and around 70 others are injured after a suicide bomber struck a railway track in southwestern Pakistan. The train was passing through the southwestern city of Quetta. A man's been shot dead after opening fire on Secret Service agents near the White House in Washington, D.C. NBC reports the suspect is 21-year-old Nasir Best. West Ham and Tottenham's fight for Premier League survival is going to come down to this afternoon's last game of the season. A win for the East Londoners at home to Leeds might not be enough to avoid relegation. A draw for Spurs at home to Everton should keep them up. Fans of both clubs say they aren't surprised they're in such a perilous position.
3: When you look at the recruitment of managers, it's been appalling. Some of the players have been appalling, past their best, paid too much.
4: To sell your top scorer off the back of not replacing Kane, letting your captain go, it just doesn't make sense to me.
1: And much of England is braced for soaring temperatures once again. Amber alerts cover the Midlands, the east and south-east of England and London. That's the latest. I'm Bev Rimmer.
5: It's reggae time.

Good afternoon. You're listening to Sunday Social. It's myself, Dave, and those were three tracks to reggae and roll. We started off with Baggy Trousers by The Wonderful Madness, and then that segued, do you like that word, segued into Baggy Tears of a Clown, the beat, or in America, they're called the UK beat. And then we finished off with The Specials with Rat Race. And those are your three reggae and rolls. It's about that time of the day again where I have to hit this button because we're going to do a bit of sport. Oh, lucky you. You've got so much sport. Well, just for those who care where I was last week I was down in Dublin. We were down, I took the wee fella down to watch Ireland ladies absolutely destroy Scotland ladies. And while we were down there, we bumped into a whole load of Westmeath fans and Dubs and Scots. Dublin, I think there was about 100,000 sports fans in Dublin, and you wouldn't have known. But anyway, while I was off air last week, what's happened in the world of sport? Well, let's go through the big things. Arsenal won the league, finally. Aston Villa won the Europa Cup, absolutely cruised to the Europa Cup in the UK. Ulster lost to Montpellier. Armagh became Ulster champions, and they beat Monaghan in extra time. Westmeath beat Dublin in the Leinster final. Celtic won the Premier League in Scotland. Southampton were expelled from the playoffs due to cheating. And then, you know, that's up to yesterday. And then yesterday we had Hull beating Middlesbrough. So that means Hull are in the playoffs, won the playoffs, and they're now in the Premier League. Celtic beat Dunfermline, so they've now got the Scottish Cup as well as the Scottish Premier League. What was looking like a bad season for them is going to be a cracking season. Today's matches, there's a whole Premier League, and most of them are complete dead rubbers. The ones that really matter, I suppose, well, Crystal Palace are playing Arsenal, so they'll be the guard of honour because obviously Arsenal won. Liverpool are playing Brentford. Liverpool need a draw, so I'm no doubt will make Brentford look like prime Inter Milan and get beaten. But it's the last games for Mo Salah and Andy Robinson before they head to pastures new. Man City play Aston Villa, and that's going to be Pep's last game in charge of Man City. Nobody knows who's going to take over from him. Maresca is the rumoured guy who's going to take over, but Chelsea's new manager is definitely going to be Alonso, which then brings me on to probably the games that matter most. Spurs v Everton and West Ham v Leeds. Spurs need a win, West Ham need to win. Spurs can draw as long as West Ham lose, whatever happens. Quick look at my predictions from the last time I was here. I predicted the draw against Burnley Villa, a win against Villa, win for Villa, Everton to beat Palace, Newcastle Forest draw, and West Ham Arsenal. I predicted an Arsenal win. Out of that, I got one right, and that was the Arsenal game. I got the Arsenal and the Newcastle game. Everything else I got wrong. Well, Rugby Union, Champions League Cup final. Leinster got hammered by Bordeaux, so it's been a bad week for Ulster game for Irish teams, but a good week for French teams. Aussie rules, West Coast Eagles lost to Collingwood 92-82, but they won last week 88-71. Doesn't really make much difference for them. And then in the F1, George Russell is currently in pole position. And we'll think that race is about 9 o'clock tonight. I've been sort of conversing with the Bean Eater and Jerry, and what Jerry made a recommendation for Sergio Mendes, and that then started the Bean Eater off with, you know, that was the theme for the BBC 1978 Argentina theme music, and you know how he hears it, he's loud up late, some great football, and thinks he could be Mario Kempes. I then went back and said my earliest World Cup memory is 1982 in Spain, and when my dad let me watch Northern Ireland. I don't even support Northern Ireland, but it's one of my first memories because obviously Northern Ireland beat Spain. And I thought, well, why don't I just try another World Cup theme? I'm hoping this works because I've pulled it off something. So I'm going to play a bit of culture. We're going to play a bit of Pavarotti, and then we'll catch up with the rest of the music after that. In the meantime, if you can think of any World Cup themes, I've got 45 minutes to fill.

There you go, a bit of culture on the Sunday social with a bit of Pavarotti with Nessun Dorma. Back to the normal. Patricia's been in touch. She says, any chance you could play Susie the Banshees? For you, Patricia, no problems. Hong Kong Garden.

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Oh, The Clash. Brilliant. So, should I stay or should I go from combat rock? You're listening to The Sunday Socialist. Myself, Dave. Malachy's just coming. Well played. Thank you, Dave. No problems at all. 1974. This day, 1974, Diamond Dogs was released. I can't believe it's taken me till 2.5 hours into the show to play a Bowie track. But what Bowie track to play? Ah, you can't beat it. Rebel, Rebel.

Diamond Dogs released this day in 1974, and that was the first single from it, Rebel Rebel, David Bowie. And also, I'm going to make it my choice for the World Cup music this year. It's just 12:30. Let's have a bit of this. Today's weather, well, it's going to be dry with lengthening sunny spells, feeling warm, especially in the east, maximum temperature 22 degrees, so wear your sunscreen. Tonight, dry and bright end of the day with dry lengthening clear spells overnight. It says it's some patchy fog developing by dawn, minimum temperature tonight 9 degrees. Bank holiday Monday, early fog patches clearing, then a dry day with plenty of sunshine, becoming very warm, maximum temperatures 24 degrees. Tuesday to Thursday, dry and bright with plenty of sunshine during this period. Very warm in general, but cooler at times along the east coast.

Nearly gave you every last second of the sweet there with Blockbuster. You're listening to Sunday Social. I have a few more tracks to play, but before I do all that, we better do this. It's about that time of the day where just after the weather, a bit of Sax on Sunday. Now, normally, as regular listeners will know, whenever I'm doing Sax on Sunday, I tend to go to ChatGPT or other AIs. This time, I was listening to an album in the car, and it popped up, and I was like, that wasn't expecting sax in that track. It's a track by OMD, and as most people know, OMD are a synth pop band. But this track, Mr. Reality, uses saxophone from their multi-instrumentalist Martin Cooper, and he was a co-writer of the track. So I thought, why not play that? I was just about to hit the wrong button there. Here we go, OMD.

There you go. I wasn't expecting to finish so suddenly there. OMD with Mr. Reality, the Sax on Sunday track. Moving away from synth pop, let's have a bit of the Yardbirds.

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Jimmy Somerville and the Reverend Richard Cole, as he is now, with the Communards. And that was Don't Lead Me This Way, which is a cover version for a 1960s track. Listen to Sunday Social. It's myself, Dave, and I've got about 13 minutes left, so stick with it. It could only get worse. After me, staying on, don't touch your dial, Sam McFerrin's going to be here from 1 till 4, and then from 4 till 7, Susan Gillen, the Belfast 89 Mermaid is covering for Olga Murta, and then from 7 till 10 Bill Smith will be here, and 10 o'clock the Overnight Jukebox. Listening to Belfast 89, where we only play all the classics all the time. Let's play a bit of Spanish Roll. Mick DeVille.

that is just a glorious track. Mink DeVille with Spanish Straw, which just brings memories or sort of images of New York on a lovely sunny day. Listen to the Sunday Associates. Myself, Dave, I've sort of been conversing with Jerry and the Bean Eater and a couple of other people just offline. I must actually say, Brian, thank you very much for your lovely text. It was much appreciated. And I'm glad you're enjoying the music. But one of the things that sort of came through is we've been talking about music venues. And obviously, we were talking initially there about the Empire, which is a fantastic music venue. But sometimes the draft beer can be a bit not up to my taste. But I then thought, what about venues that have gone? And I remember Maysfield. Back in the day, I used to go to Maysfield Leisure Centre. I saw the Stone Roses there. I saw a couple other bands. But the one band I remember seeing there, they did a tour, and they it was the last stop on the whole tour. And it was the Beautiful South. And I remember it because the T-shirts were like £3 a T-shirt, which was unheard of in those days. So I'm going to play a track by the Beautiful South. As you can see, I really planned this show well.

beautiful South there with a little time, and thing that's a thing I'm running out of. I've got about 15 seconds and I'm out of here. Finish it off with the Beatles and the Stones. Ed and Kat picked the first track, which was by the Beatles. I'll not be here next week because I'll be down in Castlespie at a birthday party, but I'll be back the week after. This one's for Ed and Kat, and I'll see you in a couple of weeks.

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1: From the Sky News Centre at 1, the US Secretary of State says progress has been made in negotiations for a peace deal with Iran. Marco Rubio's expecting more updates to come from the White House. Speaking on a visit to India, he suggested Iran shouldn't have full control over the Strait of Hormuz, the vital shipping route for global trade.
2: They don't own it. It's an international waterway. And what they are doing now is basically they are threatening to destroy commercial vessels using an international waterway. If we allowed that to become normal, we would be normalizing an unacceptable status quo and setting a dangerous precedent.
1: Iranian media reports Tehran doesn't want to allow free passage through the strait. It's reported Andrew Mountbatten Windsor's being investigated over alleged inappropriate behaviour towards a woman at Royal Ascot 24 years ago. The Sunday Times says it isn't clear if a complaint was made at the time. The King's brothers always denied any wrongdoing. A man shot dead after opening fire on Secret Service agents outside the White House is believed to have been known to police in Washington, D.C. NBC News has reported he's been identified as Nasir Best. Julie Serkin was about to start a report for the channel when shots were heard.
3: What is that?
4: Sounds like fire.
1: Four people have died after a Russian missile and drone attack in Ukraine's capital Kyiv. Authorities in the city say the assaults damaged more than 40 locations. Amber heat health alerts cover the Midlands, east and southeast of England and London again. Climate experts warn getting to 30 degrees and above this early in the year isn't usual. And in sport, a draw for Tottenham at home to Everton this afternoon should be enough to secure their safety on the final day of the Premier League season. But if they lose and West Ham win against Leeds, that would make them safe at Spurs' expense. That's the latest from the Sky News Centre. I'm Bev Rimmer.

Party Kids, Belfast 89, and kicking off this bank holiday weekend in style for you. And that was originally a folk song from South Africa, and they added those incredible harmonies, and it went global. The Tokens, The Lion Sleeps Tonight. And starting off just after 1 o'clock, a tribute to tennis star Billie Jean King. And it was one of the biggest hit songs of the 1970s, Elton John and Philadelphia Freedom. Many thanks to David for the mid-morning show. Safe home, David. And David back with us again in 2 weeks' time. So, good afternoon, Belfast. I'm Sam McFerrin with you right through till 4 o'clock this afternoon. Bank holiday Sunday afternoon. The sun is shining at the moment right across Belfast City. And you are locked in to the best music and the best station here from our capital city here in Belfast. Let me keep it moving for you this afternoon.

0: classic hits, Belfast 89, pure perfection from the Beatles. And that is the most covered song in history. There's over 2,200 different versions of that song. And that song was originally released in 1965, but it was never released as a single back here during the band's active years. The Beatles and Yesterday, and before that, the Scottish rock band Pilot with that unforgettable melody. The song was actually inspired by a girl, not the month. Pilot and January. Classic hits, Belfast 89, and the bank holiday vibes are big for you this afternoon right across Belfast city centre. I've got nothing but legendary music for you this afternoon.
1: Bailen el hustle español.

0: Part of the Union, and before that, the perfect song for this bank holiday weekend. Raw funk and disco energy. Those guys were pioneers of the whole street sound, and that song was made purely to get people moving. The Fatback Band and Do the Spanish Hustle. Did you know, apparently, the average person in Belfast hasn't been on a countryside walk, watched a sunset, or even gone for a swim in the sea for over a year? But as far as I'm concerned, if you're having a walk round Forestside this afternoon, that counts as getting back to nature. Okay, on the way for you, a song that featured in the Karate Kid movie. What song could that be? And that song is on the way for you next.
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Classic Hits Belfast 39. Happy birthday. And a very happy birthday to Glenn in West Sussex. Celebrating a milestone birthday this weekend. Happy birthday, Glenn. You deserve a good day ahead of yourself. And hope you're having a fabulous birthday out with the family, I understand, this afternoon. To have a lovely meal as well. Enjoy your birthday, Glenn, okay?

classic hit Belfast 89, and I've just played you more Bank Holiday Gold, pure romance and soul, and the deep velvet voice of Barry White. Baby, we better try and get it together. And before that, that cool summer sound and global hit record, Bananarama and Cruel Summer. It's hard to believe that the school term for the kids is nearly over, and most school kids will be breaking up for the summer next month, which means parents across Belfast and abroad are already mentally preparing for about 8 weeks of noise, snack raids, and hearing that familiar phrase, "I'm bored," before lunchtime. A big shout out as well to teachers and parents everywhere this afternoon. The teachers are counting down the days, and the parents are counting the cost. A very good afternoon here in Belfast. A warm, dry, sunny afternoon. That's about it. And tonight will stay dry as well with clear skies. At the moment, we have a current city temperature between 20 and 21 degrees.

0: classic hits, Belfast 89, that is smooth West Coast sound. The man behind the Mamas and the Papas, and then he went solo, John Phillips and Mississippi, and before that, Pure Sunshine Harmonies with a young Dusty Springfield before she went solo, the Springfields and Islands of Dreams. That was her biggest hit ever. So this is the perfect soundtrack for a lazy bank holiday weekend, Sunday afternoon, right here across our capital city in Belfast. On the way for you next, I've got Big Energy from the early summer of 1979, the American power pop band, The Knack. They are on the way for you next.
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Classic Hits, Belfast 89, Big Energy and Pure Party Sound, and Fantastic Glam Rock as well. It was a big song in the clubs back then. The Rhinos and Gimme Gimme Good Loving. And before that, a massive new wave hit back in 1979, The Knack and My Sharona. Bank Holiday Weekend for us. Perfect time for getting out and enjoying making the most of this bank holiday weekend. Big shout out to Ben and Kellyanne painting away this afternoon. Apparently they're absolutely melting in the sun right now.

classic hits, Belfast 89, Donna Elsa and Ailing in touch this afternoon. Loving the music. I am so delighted and I'm glad you're here with us as well. Rob's been on as well. A quick good afternoon, Rob. I'm hoping you're keeping well. Appreciate all your messages coming in.

0: Classic Heads, Belfast 89. We're on a high with music for you this afternoon. I've just played you a brilliant disco cover of a Motown classic, giving it a whole new groove. The Miracles, Shop Around, and before that, smooth soft rock from 1980, Christopher Cross and Sailing. Top stories making the Sky News at 2 o'clock on the way. I'll get those stories to you very soon.
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0: classic hit, Belfast 89, a pure sunshine song written by two guys who just wanted to make people smile. That was typically tropical and Barbados. After 2 o'clock, I'm going to be kicking off with a party anthem from the German Euro disco group Silver Convention. Also coming up, a smooth, cool and classy song from Dean Martin. And also on the way for you, Neil Diamond from 1972, and a song that has pure melody magic. Make sure you check those songs out after 2 o'clock. Good afternoon on this bank holiday Sunday afternoon here in Belfast. A warm, dry, sunny afternoon. And we have a current city temperature at the moment between 20 and 21 degrees. Whatever you're up to, hope you're having a fabulous day out there. Just coming 2 o'clock here across the capital city in Belfast. And let's get the latest update news for you from the Sky Newsroom.
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2: From the Sky News Centre at 2, there's no let-up from sweltering heat across most of the UK as temperatures continue to soar during the weekend heatwave. Forecasters expect yesterday's high of 30.5 degrees Celsius set in Kent to be beaten today. Tomorrow could see May's warmest ever day and the hottest bank holiday on record. Meteorologist Kirsty McCabe says we're also in store for tropical nights.
3: And that's when the temperatures don't drop below 20 degrees. Now, we've never had a tropical night in the UK in May, and I think that's about to change, possibly tonight, but certainly the night after that, Monday night into Tuesday. So it's a real record-breaking spell of very early hot weather.
2: Iran and the US could be on the verge of agreeing a peace deal. Details of a potential agreement have emerged this morning, with President Trump saying the plan would reopen the Strait of Hormuz. A bystander's in hospital after being injured in a shooting outside the White House in Washington. The gunman was shot dead after firing towards Secret Service agents last night. A suicide bomb targeting a train in Pakistan has killed at least 24 people. The train was carrying military personnel through the city of Quetta. West Ham and Tottenham's fight for Premier League survival comes down to this afternoon's last game of the season. Even a win for the East Londoners at home to Leeds might not be enough to avoid relegation. A draw for Spurs at home to Everton should keep them up. Fans of both clubs aren't surprised they're in such a perilous position.
4: When you look at the recruitment of managers, it's been appalling. Some of the players have been appalling. Past their best, paid too much.
5: To sell your top scorer off the back of not replacing Kane, letting your captain go, it just doesn't make sense to me.
2: And MPs are calling for a new investigation into the owner of Ticketmaster. They worry smaller promoters risk being pushed out by Live Nation's potential market dominance of ticketing and venues. That's the latest. I'm Cam Hall.

classic hits, Belfast 89. I've just played you three absolute gems, Neil Diamond and his signature feel-good song, Song Sung Blue. Before that, a smooth, cool and classy song from the legendary Dean Martin. Dean Martin was as famous for his humour as his voice. He once said, "I drink to make other people interesting." Dean Martin, little old wine drinker me. And just after 2 o'clock, disco perfection. No proper lyrics, just pure rhythm and energy. And it was a massive hit all over the world. Silver Convention, Get Up and Boogie. These are the songs which are exactly perfect for this bank holiday weekend. Good afternoon if you've just tuned in. I'm Sam McFerrin with you right through till 4 o'clock this afternoon.

classic hits, Belfast 89, pure Belfast soul from 1979, our very own Van Morrison. And Van says it was one of his favourite songs he ever wrote. Van Morrison, Bright Side of the Road. And before that, a timeless country Belfast soul from 1979, our very own Van Morrison. And Van says it was one of his favourite songs he ever wrote. Van Morrison, Bright Side of the Road. And before that, a timeless country ballad. And it took 2 years to become a hit. It was a

0: Classic Hits, Belfast, 89, a classic 1960s sound, and it featured a young Jack Bruce on bass before he formed the band Cream. Manfred Mann, Pretty Flamingo. So the Bank Holiday weekend is with us. You can already feel the mood around Belfast at the moment. The sun only needs to appear for about 10 minutes and the barbecues are fired up. Every beer garden in Belfast is about to be the busiest in the city airport on a Friday. And somewhere right now, somebody is sending messages to the group chat. What's the plan for today then? Lorna in Finicky has been in touch saying, just when I thought the afternoon couldn't get any better, along came Dean Martin, little old wine drinker me, and Ned Miller from A Jack to a King. Loving the music. I'm in the garden this afternoon. Thank you so much for that lovely message, Lorna. That's what I like to hear. Keep those messages coming in, and I've got plenty more classics on the way for you. And on the way next, I have Rock Royalty. Bruce Springsteen is on the way for you next.
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classic hit, Spellfire, Steady Nine, a brilliant reggae rock crossover song written by Bob Marley, and it took Eric Clapton into the top 10 on the charts back here in 1974. I Shot the Sheriff, and before that, a song Bruce Springsteen actually wrote for the Ramones, but his manager made him keep it. Bruce Springsteen and Hungry Heart. Now, a number of adults are apparently skipping the foreign holiday this summer and sticking with staycations. Apparently, people are fed up with airport chaos, delays and travel stress. And I'm just thinking, if we get a bit of sunshine in Belfast, everybody suddenly remembers how nice the North Coast actually is. And if we get 2 good days of sunshine, then Crawfordsburn will become... It always becomes the Algarve. Classic hits, Belfast 89. I've got your bank holiday classics covered for you this afternoon. It's a warm, dry, sunny afternoon here in the city centre. And tonight, staying dry as well with clear skies. And at the moment, we have a current city temperature of 21 degrees for you. Belfast.

Classic hits, Belfast 89, The Rolling Stones, Jumpin' Jack Flies. And a big shout out to Michael, Michael in Liverpool. Michael, we love it when you get in touch. We are delighted you're on board. And hello to Michael and all the Liverpool people who are listening this afternoon. It is so much appreciated. Thank you so much indeed. Let me keep the music rolling for you. The fabulous Nina Simone.

0: me. Classic hit, Spellfire, Stevie Nine, that is pure class. And Nina Simone found a whole new generation of fans when that song was used in a perfume advert many years ago. The incredible Nina Simone, My Baby Just Cares For Me. And before that, still one of the greatest rock songs ever, The Rolling Stones and Jumpin' Jack Flash. It's the perfect weather for enjoying the bank holiday weekend, perfect for getting out and about if you can, or just chilling out in the garden, just like Lauren, or chilling out at home this afternoon. Whatever you're up to this bank holiday weekend, do let me know. Okay, on the way for you, more magic coming. Johnny Cash on the way for you next.
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4: 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Come and get it.

Classic hits, Belfast 89, perfect 19 second 60s pop harmonies. And they were rivals to the Beatles back in the day, and just as catchy as well. The Hollies, Looking Through Any Window. And before that, the Man in Black with that deep, distinctive voice, Johnny Cash, and A Thing Called Love. So on Friday past, it was National Beer Garden Day, and honestly, the second the sun comes out in Belfast, every single beer garden is packed with about... Oh, I don't know, it takes about 6 minutes and they're packed right out. But as far as I'm concerned, beer gardens always sound like a great idea. Until you're balancing a pint on a table wobblier than your friend after three cocktails. I always find you're surrounded by wasps and somebody shouting, table 14, while your chips get seized or captured by another family. And some of the beer gardens I've been in are really just the smoking area beside the bins with fairy lights thrown up. So, Friday past was National Beer Garden Day. Who doesn't love a beer garden at a pub? Even wasps, they love them as well.

0: classic hits, Belfast 89, a very sad 1960s pop song about a teenage boy named Tommy who is deeply in love with a girl named Laura. One of the biggest selling singles of the whole decade it was. Ricky Fallon's Tell Laura I Love Her. Now, just a bit of traffic news for you. If you're round by the Titanic Quarter this afternoon, firefighters are battling a large blaze around the Titanic Quarter area. So if you don't have to get down that way this afternoon, please try and avoid that area. There was heavy black smoke earlier on. Hopefully that has settled down. But just to remind you, firefighters tackling a large blaze in the Titanic Quarter here in Belfast. Okay, top stories making the news very soon at 3 o'clock.
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0: classic hits, Belfast 89, nice and gentle for a Sunday afternoon on a bank holiday. Frankie Valli, a song that saved his career at the time. My Eyes Adored You. And before that, Pure Disco Pop Magic, KC and the Sunshine Band, Please Don't Go. Hello to Louise and Margaret Strong in Belfast. Lovely to hear from you. Thank you very much indeed for your kind message. After 3 o'clock, it's the Gibson Brothers and a disco-fueled party track sung in English and Spanish. Also coming up, the rock band Love and an amazing mind-bending song featuring a distinctive Mexican-style trumpet. It frequently makes a list of the absolute best songs from the 1960s. And also on the way, Fleetwood Mac at their absolute best. Check those songs out after 3 o'clock. Warm, dry and sunny afternoon here in the capital. We have a current city temperature of 21 degrees. 3 o'clock here in Belfast coming. Let's get the latest update for you.
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2: From the Sky News Centre, it's 3. Tropical nights are being forecast as temperatures continue to climb this bank holiday weekend. Tomorrow could see the hottest May day on record. Possible highs of 34 degrees Celsius are being predicted in southeast England. Climate scientist Dr. Chloe Brimacombe says warm nights at this time of year are problematic.
3: They've only started to occur in a greater number since 2000. This is bad because we can't cool down as much overnight, which means that we build up heat in our body more, especially for those that are most vulnerable to heat, of course.
2: The Prime Minister says it's right the sentences of two teenage boys convicted of rape are being urgently reviewed. The 15-year-olds were spared jail after two girls were attacked in separate crimes in Fordingbridge in Hampshire. The US Secretary of State says significant progress has been made over Iran. Marco Rubio's teased possible good news today about reopening the blockaded Strait of Hormuz. Police investigating Andrew Mountbatten Windsor are reportedly looking into a claim he behaved inappropriately towards a woman at Royal Ascot in 2002. The former prince has always denied any wrongdoing. Tottenham and West Ham are battling to avoid Premier League relegation on the final day of the season. Ryan Bromelow and Guy Swindles are at the key games.
4: Tottenham's destiny is in their own hands. All they need to do is avoid defeat here against Everton, but they're without a home win since December. Boss Roberto De Zerbi isn't taking anything for granted.
5: We are playing well. I think we deserve to stay up, but nothing is impossible.
6: Here at the London Stadium, West Ham have it against them. They must beat Leeds and hope Tottenham lose. Manager Nuno Espirito Santo says they need to do their job.
7: Leeds did a very good season. We played them before. We require the best of us.
6: Both games kick off at 4 p.m.
2: And Reform UK say they'd remove income tax for overtime worked above a standard 40-hour week if they get into power. Labour and the Tories are questioning how they'd pay for it. That's the latest. I'm Cam Hall.

Classic hits, Belfast 89, Christine McVie at her absolute best, just pure melody. That is a masterclass with her warm piano playing and catchy acoustic rhythm. Fleetwood Mac and Say You Love Me. And before that, a song about being stuck between two choices, staying lonely or finding true love. A psychedelic masterpiece from the rock band called Love. And a song called Alone Again Or. And just after 3 o'clock, a massive disco hit song. And it was a massive disco hit across Europe in 1979. The Gibson Brothers, Que Sera Mi Vita. I really appreciate your message, Joe. Joe in Strandmillar says, class music this afternoon, Sam. Thank you very much indeed, Joe. I really appreciate that. Hope you're having a good afternoon. And good afternoon to you as well. I'm Sam McFerrin with you right through until 4 o'clock with your perfect bank holiday vibes.

0: classic hits, Belfast 89, that legendary sax solo written while he was actually travelling around London, and it still sounds as fresh today. Jerry Rafferty and Baker Street. And before that, the Queen of Rock, who started out as a folk singer, and that was one of her first big hits on the country music charts, Linda Ronstadt, Silver Threads and Golden Needles. Okay, on the way for you, B.A. Robertson. B.A. Robertson was also a top songwriter for everyone from Cliff Richard to the Bangles. B.A. Robertson on the way for you next.
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Classic Hits, Belfast 89. Hello to the birthday boy in West Sussex. That is Glenn. Sent me a WhatsApp. 30 Celsius where he is at the moment. It's so hot, Glenn tells me. It's so uncomfortable. Another great show, Sam. Great songs. Well, I can't take the credit. I never touched the playlist, Glenn. I just let it run its course. But glad to know you're enjoying the songs.

classic hits, Belfast 89, Paul Simon bringing us a reggae side. And that was his first major solo hit single back here in 1972. Paul Simon, Mother and Child Reunion. And before that, we were back to 1980 with a fun, witty, new wave, massive hit song at the time. B.A. Robertson and a song called To Be or Not to Be. And of course, B.A. Robertson, as I said, was a top songwriter for everyone from Cliff Richard to the Bangles. I enjoyed watching all the gardens at the Chelsea Flower Show this week. Honestly, it gives you notions, doesn't it? You look at those unbelievable gardens and you think, right, this weekend I'm going to be transforming the back garden into a little paradise. And then, of course, reality kicks in. And if we're honest, most of us will settle for finally cutting the grass or moving that broken plant pot that we ignored since last summer. Here in Belfast, a warm, dry, sunny afternoon. Tonight, staying dry as well with clear skies. And at the moment, we have a current city temperature of 21 degrees. Belfast 89.

Classic Hits, Belfast 89. Good afternoon to Deagle and Kathy. Loving the tunes this afternoon and looking for a little bit of ska or Northern Soul. I can guarantee you guys, within the next hour, you will have some ska or even some Northern Soul. We play those tunes for you quite often, in fact. Let me keep it going for your bank holiday Sunday afternoon. Let's do this. A little Disco Inferno from the Tramps at Classic Hits Belfast 89 FM.

0: classic hits, Belfast 89, Pure Far from the Saturday Night Fever soundtrack. It was in the charts for over a year. The ultimate party track for this bank holiday weekend. The Tramps and Disco Inferno. Before that, Betula Clark, Downtown. That was the song that made her an international star. I am hoping these songs are perfect for you and making the most of every minute of your bank holiday weekend.
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0: Classic hits, Belfast 89, the sound of a fantastic girl group that is pure 1960s soul pop, and it has been sampled by a load of modern DJs, Reparata and Del Ron, Sam, the captain of your ship. Okay, on the way for you, a big hit song from ABBA that spent 12 weeks on the charts back here, but it never reached number one back here on the charts. And that song is on the way for you next.
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classic hits, Belfast 39, Bobby Hebb, Sunny, before that, ABBA, Money, Money, Money, That's My Lord for the big bank holiday weekend. Whatever you do, and enjoy the remainder of it, have a good week out there as well. Susan Killen on the late afternoon show for you between 4 and 7 this afternoon. And I leave you with Aquarius, Let the Sun Shine In from the Fifth Dimension, Ike and Tina Turner at Nutbush City Limits. And we'll take this from Bill Withers, Lean On Me. Take care, stay safe, look after yourselves. Sun.

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1: From the Sky News Centre at 4, Donald Trump says negotiations with Iran are proceeding in what he calls an orderly and constructive manner. The US president's posted on Truth Social how he's informed his representatives not to rush into a deal to end the war. He says both sides must take their time and get it right. Iran's president Masoud Pezeshkian's issued this response.
2: We are ready to assure the world that we are not seeking nuclear weapons. We are not seeking instability in the region. We and those participating in the negotiations will in no way compromise on the country's dignity and honour in this regard.
1: The Prime Minister's backing a review into the sentences of two teenagers spared jail for a double rape. A judge at Southampton Crown Court told the 15-year-olds he wanted to avoid criminalising the very young boys. There's no reprieve from the heat this weekend. Temperatures have reached 31.6 Celsius in London's Kew Gardens, passing yesterday's high of 30.5 degrees. Tottenham and West Ham are battling to avoid Premier League relegation on the final day of the season. Ryan Bromelow is watching Spurs against Everton.
3: Tottenham's destiny is in their own hands. All they need to do is avoid defeat here against Everton, but they're without a home win since December. If it unravels, then West Ham United can take full advantage. Guy Swindles is at the London Stadium.
4: West Ham know they've simply got to win. Nothing else will do if they're to have a chance. Their home form's pretty good. One defeat in seven, and that was against Arsenal. They've just got to hope, though, that Spurs are Spursy. At the moment, it's 0-0.
1: Well, Arsenal will be presented with the trophy after their game at Crystal Palace, while Pep Guardiola's final game as Manchester City boss is against Aston Villa. And Bolton have won promotion to the Championship. It's after a 4-1 victory over Stockport County. That was in the League One playoff final at Wembley. That's the latest. I'm Cam Hall.

Hello, you're tuned to the Sunday late afternoon stroke early evening show on Belfast 89, your station of the nation, brimful of fascination. My name's Susan and I'm sitting in for Olga on this glorious bank holiday Sunday. How are you? Hope you're well and having a lovely long weekend. The weather's absolutely gorgeous. What? Just incredible to see blue skies and feel the sunshine. It's hot, hot, hot here in Belfast city centre and absolutely scorch you in Studio One of Belfast 89 Towers. If you're outdoors sunning yourself, stocking up on your vitamin D, remember to keep well hydrated and to slap on that sunscreen. Of course, all you fans of the beautiful game must be getting excited or are excited now for the Spurs and West Ham football matches. So yous are probably hot under the collar, but for a different reason altogether. Anyway, may the best team win. If you're a new listener to our amazing station, then a warm welcome to you. Please get in touch and involved with the show if you'd like. I'd love to hear from you. And if you're a regular, sure, then you know the score, and it goes without saying, welcome back. Thanks to Sam for his Sunday afternoon show. Make sure you tune in for Sam again next Sunday at 1 o'clock. Well, now is the time to relax and unwind your mind with me to marvellous music and a chirpy chit-chat right through until 7 p.m. I'm looking forward to helping you ease you further into your bank holiday weekend with classic hit sounds that you remember and love from the 60s, 70s and 80s. So if you've got a request or a dedication that you'd like to hear this evening, then please get in contact. 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You can give me a quick call to the studio landline like Michael from Liverpool has already done on 02890 23 89 89. 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I don't care how you get in touch, as long as you do. Well, kicking off tonight's show, we had a song by the absolutely brilliant Bob Dylan, or as we like to call him on here, his Bobness. Why? Well, because he's a living legend, of course, but also because I am one of his hugest fans. And wait for it, it's actually his birthday today. Yes, his Bobness is 85 years old today, born on the 24th of May 1941 in Duluth in Minnesota. So I am going to play a song by him at the start of each hour of this evening's show. If you've got any favourite Dylan ditties that you'd like me to play, then get in touch, let me know. Of course, the incredible music goes on here, because it always does on Belfast 89. I'm going to hear a bit of Bruce Springsteen next. This song was a request from Michael in Liverpool, enjoying the sunshine over there on the Mersey. The song that Michael wanted to hear was Glory Days, and here it is.

0: All the classics, all the time. You're listening to Belfast 89. You just heard the American rock singer Bruce Springsteen there with a song from his hugely successful 1984 album called Born in the USA. The song is Glory Days. It's a kind of a reflection on the passage of time and the bittersweet nature of a nostalgia. And that's what we're all about here in Belfast 89, bringing you back all those wonderful memories of your youth. The next song that I'm going to play is by the Staple Singers, I'll Take You There, and then an absolute corker track by Furniture afterwards called Brilliant Mind.
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0: Brilliant song there by the brilliant band Furniture, a British new wave pop band. That song was from 1986. Before that, we had the American gospel soul and R&B singing group, the Staple Singers, with a song from 1972 called I'll Take You There. The next track that we're going to hear is by the Jamaican singer-songwriter and a model, Grace Jones. The song is La Vie en Rose, a lovely summery track, I think. I want to say hello to everybody that's getting in touch via text and WhatsApp. I will speak to you and read out all the messages very soon. But first, let's enjoy Grace Jones, who will then take us into the weather at 4:30.
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The time now is exactly 4:30, and so time for your Belfast 89 weather update. This evening and tonight, a dry and bright end to the day. Then the rest of the night will be dry with lengthening clear spells. Some patchy fog developing by dawn. Minimum temperature tonight, 9 degrees. Tomorrow Monday, early fog patches clearing. Then a dry day with plenty of sunshine, but some cloud bubbling up in the afternoon. Becoming very warm tomorrow with a maximum temperature of 24 degrees.

0: homegrown band, the Northern Irish band called The Adventures there with their hit song from 1988, a synth pop single called Drowning in the Sea of Love. Yes, The Adventures originally formed in Belfast in 1984, and they built up a strong following with their melodic, harmony-driven pop sound. Great track there, Drowning in the Sea of Love. I've got two requests now coming up. But before that, I want to say a quick hello to Doris, who's been in touch, to Gatwick Glen. Unusual to hear from you, Glen, but lovely. And I want to say a big happy birthday to you as well, Glen. Hello to Shirley, who's got in touch from her holidays in Croatia. Lovely to hear from you, Shirley. Jack the Hat has been in touch from Under the Red Tree. David in Woodvale has been in touch. And where is he? He's sitting on the shore of Belfast Lock, soaking up the sunshine. No better place, David. And hello to Charlie in Craiga as well. I will be coming to all your messages in greater detail. But first, let me go to birthday boy Gatwick Glen, who says, "Hi, Susan. Lovely to hear you on a daytime. And the same back to you, Glen. Lovely to hear from you as well, because I don't usually in the evenings. I do know it is your birthday today. I want to wish you a very happy birthday. I know you're a huge Slade fan, so I have lined up a Slade track that's coming up next. And yeah, many happy returns of the same to you, of the day to you, and also indeed to anybody who is listening, who is celebrating their birthday today. And what a day it's turned out to be. The weather is unbelievably excellent. So for you, Glenn, I have lined up Come On, Feel the Noise. Hope you will enjoy that. And the next song that's coming after that is especially for Airport Shirley. She's been in touch to say, Airport Shirley here. Hello there, Shirley. Lovely to hear from you. She says, chilling in Cavtat in Croatia, currently by the pool with a wee mojito. Oh, you have a tough life of it, Shirley, I have to say. Do you ever spend even 1 minute at home in Bangor? Anyway, she says, saw you were doing a wee show and had to join you. Currently 25 degrees. Well, it is around that over here too, Shirley, but yeah, unfortunately we have to kind of keep doing stuff here. You're just there lying by the pool with your cocktail. And she says, can you play for me and Gary Bob Marley, Three Little Birds, please, or anything of your choice, Ta? Pass me my drink, Gary, LOL. Very good. Ah, and so wonderful. Yeah, Shirley's listening in from Croatia. And like I said, if you have our Belfast 89 app, then you can listen to us from anywhere and everywhere in the world. And there, Shirley is proof of that. And of course, I have lined up Three Little Birds for you, Shirley. So first, we're going to hear Slade, Come On, Feel the Noise. Then Bob Marley's Three Little Birds.
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0: All the classics, all the time. You're listening to Belfast 89, and it's Susan here sitting in for Olga this evening. You just heard Bob Marley and the Wailers, Three Little Birds, a track released in 1977. At the time, Bob Marley had backing vocalists called the I3s, and they felt that that song referred to them because Bob Marley had often called them his Three Little Birds. So Marcia Griffiths said, even when we were recording it, we knew it was our song. And apparently three little birds frequented Marley's window at Hope Road, and they are said to have inspired the song. I played that for our airport Shirley, who is having a lovely wee break holiday away there in Croatia. Have a great time, you and Gary. Always lovely to hear from you, especially on our app, and to know that you're lying there by the pool. Enjoy Belfast 89. Absolutely fantastic. Thank you, Shirley, for getting in touch. Well, this first hour of the show is almost over, but I've got two beautiful tracks to close this hour. You're going to hear Spandau Ballet's True, and then I'm going to close the hour with Dionne Warwick's Do You Know the Way to San Jose. I just want to quickly remind you of the various ways in which you can listen to Belfast 89. 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We're also available on DAB Plus in Belfast, Lisburn and the Lagan Valley. 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It's simply the best way to take us with you and to listen from anywhere and everywhere in the world. 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Let me see, I have a bit of time just to go through a few of the messages here. Glenn, birthday boy, Glenn's been in touch. He says, thank you very much, Susan, for the birthday wishes. My pleasure, Glenn. And he says, thank you for the Slade song. I know you're huge a Slade fan. And then he says, you're a star, very bubbly. Thank you very much, Glenn. Probably just bubbly because unusually hearing from you and on your birthday at that as well. So enjoy Spandau Ballet, Dionne Warwick, and I'll speak to you on the other side of the news.
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1: From the Sky News Centre at 5, the final round of Premier League games are underway, with Tottenham and West Ham battling relegation. Ryan Bromelow is watching Spurs against Everton.
2: Half-time, Tottenham Hotspur 1, Everton 0. João Paulinho, the reason for the explosion of joy after he clipped his header against the post. His second attempt was diverted over the line. But in this heat, this game can flip so easily. So there remains hope for West Ham. Guy Swindles is at the London Stadium.
3: Not that you'd know it from the fans here already. You get a sense that they feel they're going down. That goal deflating the West Ham bubble. As it is, Leeds have been the slightly better side. On top of everything else, it's West Ham 0, Leeds 0.
1: Elsewhere, Arsenal will be presented with the trophy later. Leeds Crystal Palace 1-0. Sunderland are on course to qualify for Europe. They're beating Chelsea 1-0. Elsewhere, the Prime Minister says a double rape case which has seen two teenagers spared jail is appalling. Sir Keir Starmer says it's right the non-custodial sentences handed to the pair over separate attacks in Hampshire are urgently reviewed. Our chief political correspondent John Craig says the PM's intervened after an appeal from a victim's mother.
4: She said, if it was your daughter, your niece, your son, your nephew, your family member, would you be happy? We're not happy. I don't think any other member of the public would be happy too. She said to the Prime Minister, you're in a position of power to help, so please help.
1: Donald Trump says the US won't rush into a peace deal with Iran. He's posted online that talks are orderly and constructive. 32.1 Celsius has been recorded at Heathrow as the UK basks in a bank holiday heatwave. There could be a tropical night later. Police are reportedly looking into allegations that Andrew Mountbatten Windsor behaved inappropriately towards a woman at Royal Ascot in 2002. The former prince has always denied wrongdoing. And a Reform spokesperson's denied their proposed tax giveaway would take money away from public services. They've suggested scrapping all levies on overtime. That's the latest. I'm Cam Hall.

birthday boy Bob Dylan kicking off the second hour of this late afternoon, early evening Sunday show on Belfast 89 with myself Susan sitting in for Olga today. And yes, like I said, it was Bob Dylan's birthday today, so I'm kicking off each hour of my show this evening with a Bob Dylan track. The song that you heard there was, of course, the classic folk song, an ancient one from bygone days, House of the Rising Sun. And I thought I would play that Bob Dylan track because it is a song that was on his 1962 debut album. It's a popular arrangement of that song, House of the Rising Sun, which Bob Dylan himself learned from Greenwich Village folk singer Dave Van Ronk. And yeah, that song's enduring appeal is partly due to its mysterious origins and anonymous lyrics, leaving much to interpretation. And like I said, Bob Dylan included that song on his 1962 debut album, having recorded it even before asking permission from Dave Van Ronk, whose arrangement he used for that. So yes, we're into the second hour of the show. I'm with you here until 7 o'clock this evening. If you have a request or a dedication that you would like me to play for you, then get in touch via text or WhatsApp on 07486 893 247. Give me a quick call to the studio landline 0289023 8989. 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Loads of you have been getting in touch. Don't worry, I'm going to come to all your messages, all your requests. I just want to quickly say hello to Johnny Cresina, who's been in touch from Fort Worth in Texas. Lovely to hear from you, Johnny. He says, enjoying your show and music here in Fort Worth, Texas. Lovely to hear from you via email. I want to say a quick hello to John on the Chesapeake. I will be coming to your email shortly as well, John. And yes, Glenn, I got your email. I didn't realise you had been in touch with me via email as well as WhatsApp. I want to say a quick hello to Leah, who's been in touch. Don't worry, your request is coming up very soon, Leah. And also big hello to Jerry, who's been in touch. But let me stop talking for a wee minute, play you this great track by Natalie Cole. It's called Pink Cadillac.

0: How catchy is that track? Natalie Cole hitting it out of the park there with her version of Bruce Springsteen's Pink Cadillac, which was a big hit for her back in about 1987, 1988. Love that song and hope you did too. That your feet were flying, dancing to it. Talking about feet flying, our Charlie and Craig has been in touch with a request that he says he wants a summer song to get everyone dancing around the garden, please. Mambo number 5, Lou Bega, if you please. Charlie in Meltsville having to be drip fed with cold beer. I know, it's a tough life for you, Charlie. It is indeed. So yeah, I've got three requests, well, or sort of songs that I'm playing as requests coming up now in a row. So we're first going to hear Lou Bega's Mambo number 5, which has been requested by Charlie. Then we're going to hear a bit of Patsy Cline. The song is You Belong to Me, and I'm going to play this especially for Lorna Chambers. Her daughter Leah has been in touch. Hello to you, Leah, lovely to hear from you. She says, hello, could you play a request for my mummy, Lorna Chambers, of course. She says, would you play anything by Patsy Cline? Loving your show. Thank you. Thank you, Leah. That's put a smile on my face. And like I said, I've lined up You Belong to Me for your mum, Lorna. And then the final song that I'm going to play as someone is Doris of this three. Don't mind, it's not the final song of the show that I'm going to play as a request. Doris has been in touch to say, good afternoon, Lady Susanna. Good afternoon to you, Duchess Doris. Lovely to hear from you and to know that you still are able to get in touch, because I know your phone isn't working that well. And she says, unfortunately, I'm having a stop the world, I'm getting off kind of day. Maybe getting too hot. Get yourself some hydration, maybe a Polly pineapple ice pop or something. She says, don't know why I'm thinking of drinks and drug songs when I don't do either, but something like Amy Winehouse's Rehab or Tom Waits' The Piano Has Been Drinking would hit the spot, and Dylan's Everything Is Broken, of course, if it's on the system yet. Well, Doris, you seem to be doing a John on the Chesapeake, because believe it or not, we don't have any of those songs. I did think we had Rehab, Amy Winehouse, but no, it must be somewhere on the system that I can't access, or on somebody's private wall. So yes, sadly we don't have it, but what I have lined up for you is Amos Milburn's One Scotch, One Bourbon, One Beer. So those are the next three songs that are coming up. Enjoy.
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1: A classic rhythm and blues drinking song there by the rhythm and blues singer and pianist Amos Milbourne. That is Milbourne even. One scotch, one bourbon, one beer. And yeah, I played that for Doris, but I just got in an email from Thomas. And he says, hi Susan, hi to you Thomas. He says, it's Thomas and Shay listening in from the Holy Lands. Play us something to get us in the mood for going out tonight. Well, I hope that one scotch, one bourbon, one beer helped a bit, and if that didn't, I've lined up Elvis's Kiss Me Quick. That's coming up next and taking us into the weather, so enjoy that.
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It's now time for your Belfast 89 weather update. This evening and tonight, a dry and bright end to the day. Then the rest of the night will be dry with lengthening clear spells. Some patchy fog developing by dawn. Minimum temperature tonight, 9 degrees. Tomorrow Monday, early fog patches clearing. Then a dry day with plenty of sunshine, but some cloud bubbling up in the afternoon. Becoming very warm tomorrow with a maximum temperature of 24 degrees. The outlook for Tuesday to Thursday, dry and bright with plenty of sunshine during this period. Very warm in general, but cooler at times along the east coast.

Don Powell Band there, a musical project led by the legendary Slade drummer Don Powell, with their cover of the 1981 pop anthem I Am the Beat, which was originally by The Look. And yes, I've played that especially for birthday boy Glenn. Glenn hadn't actually requested on WhatsApp, but then when I opened the email, I found it over there. So, hope you enjoy that, Glenn. Glenn's actually been in touch. He says, thank you, Susan. Pleasure. I'm glad to hear that you're still listening. I want to say hello to Galen Dundonald, who's been in touch, to Ed and Kat as well. Also, I got a lovely phone call from Davey asking me to play something for his very hard-working wife, Sheila Alistair. Davey is indoors enjoying the football, while Sheila apparently is outside painting the house. So there you go. Davey thought that Sheila deserved a wee request, so I'll be lining up something for you, Sheila, very, very soon. But first, I want to play a song that our Jerry has requested. He's been in touch to say, my goodness, my Guinness. I'm sure you're having a few Guinness this day, Jerry. Lovely to hear from you. He says, such a roasty, toasty day. He says, great weather for washing the car in my scandalously short shorts and crop top. I can just picture it, Jerry. Love it. And he says, would you have Steely Dan with Reeling in the Years handy for a wee spin? I do indeed. Yes, I'm sure you're scandalising the neighbourhood there with your car washing and your shorts and your interpretive dance that you will be doing to this Steely Dan track.

All the classics, all the time. You're listening to Belfast 89. You just heard the American rocker Steely Dan there with a track taking us back to 1972, a hit song for them then called Reeling in the Years. It's a song that is about hauling in, revisiting, or fishing for memories from the past, often with a sense of regret, nostalgia, or even bitterness. No, we don't want any bitterness here in Belfast 89. Let's just keep it with a sense of regret or nostalgia. Next up, I'm going to play this song especially for Sheila Alistair, hard at work there in Newcastle, painting the house from top to bottom outside in that blazing sunshine, while her husband Davey relaxes indoors enjoying watching the football. So this is for you, Sheila. I've lined up Tavares's Heaven Must Be Missing an Angel.

0: Tavares there on your classic hit station, Belfast 89. That is Heaven, I Must Be Missing an Angel. I've got a few messages coming in, so I better get through them. Rob's been in touch. Hello, Rob. And he says, Susan, and there's like four sort of question marks after Susan. He goes, afternoon, hope you're good and not melting. Rob, yes, Rob, I'm sitting in for Olga this evening, just in case you're worried that you are already into Monday night when it's only like a Sunday evening. But don't worry, I am back here tomorrow night as well, 7 to 10. Lovely to hear from you. And talking about melting, I am melting here. Yes, if it's like hot outside, it's always hotter in Studio One with all this equipment. So it's scorchio. Melted is right. But lovely to hear from you. Lawrence has been in touch and he says, I missed the first hour, but I'm on board now. Brilliant, Lawrence. So you must have missed the fact that it's actually his Bobness's birthday today. Yes, Bob Dylan, 85 today. So I've been playing a bit of Bob Dylan. I have lined up a Bob Dylan track to kick off the third hour of the show, as I did for the first and second. But if you would also like to pick a Bob Dylan song, let me know, because I know you're a huge Bob Dylan fan. And Lawrence also says that Patsy tune was perfection. Yes, You Belong to Me. We usually hear Gene Vincent singing it because our Dan loves Gene Vincent's version. So yeah, Patsy Cline's version was very nice indeed. The only sad thing was I played that for Lorna, who is the mother of Leah, and unfortunately she didn't actually catch the song, because she said Leah was in touch to say, just my luck, Susan. Mum is on the phone with her sister. Could be a long phone call. We love the shows and are big fans on Belfast 89. Thank you so much, Leah. And like I said, if you tune in tomorrow between 7 and 10, I'll play Lorna, your mum, some more Patsy Cline or whatever she would like to hear tomorrow night then, if she's missed today's Patsy Cline that I played. And Jerry's been in touch. He says, swinging and swaying my sinuous, slinky, serpentine hips in the sun to Steely Dan. Love it, love it. Oh, yeah, very sibilant sentence that, Jerry. Love it. And glad that you are scandalising all your neighbours as usual, and not the people on the bus with your interpretive dance this hot Sunday afternoon. Dan's been in touch. Hi, Dan. He says, hi, Susan. I didn't know you would be on the airwaves this afternoon. Yes, I did say on Thursday night that I would be on, but it was towards the end of the show. Maybe you had moved on at that stage. He says, have I missed your show or just most of it? I think, well, I'm going to be here until 7, so you still have a bit of time. If there's anything in particular you'd like to hear, let me know. But for now, I'm going to play you Marvin Gaye and Kim Weston's It Takes Two, and close this hour with Bronski Beat's It Ain't Necessarily So. Enjoy both. I'll chat to you on the other side of the news.
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1: From the Sky News Centre at 6, West Ham are on course to be relegated from the Premier League. 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
2: Despite beating Leeds 3-0, it does look as if West Ham will be heading down into the Championship. It was a decent finish, but the fans were left to boo the board and enjoy possibly a final goal from Jarrod Bowen. Over to Ryan Bromelow at the Spurs Stadium.
3: Tottenham Hotspur into 9 minutes of stoppage time here and will almost certainly live to fight another season in the Premier League. João Paulinho's outstretched prod home. 3 minutes from the break should take Spurs all the way home despite that win at West Ham. They were a heartbeat from the drop, but tonight the heart kicked into overdrive. Spurs 1, Everton 0.
1: Well, elsewhere, Sunderland's 2-1 win against Chelsea means they've qualified for European football. Pep Guardiola's final game as Manchester City manager is set to end in a 2-1 defeat to Aston Villa. Arsenal will pick up the trophy shortly. They're beating Crystal Palace 2-1. Elsewhere, Sir Keir Starmer's backing a review into the sentences handed to two teenage boys who avoided jail after being convicted of a double rape in Hampshire. A judge said he wanted to avoid criminalising the 15-year-olds unnecessarily. There's no let-up from sweltering heat across most of the UK. 32.1 Celsius has been recorded at Heathrow this afternoon. The Foreign Secretary says Russia's latest attacks on Ukraine prove Vladimir Putin's weakness. Kyiv was hit by a hypersonic missile and drone barrage last night. 4 people are reported to have been killed. Ukrainian MP Kira Rudix condemned the bombardment.
4: It was one of the most devastating attacks since the beginning of full-scale invasion, that included at least 50 missiles and 700 drones. Do you think that this is actions of a country that really wants peace?
1: And Reform UK's promised a tax break on overtime should they get into power. The party says its proposal wouldn't take money away from public services. That's the latest. I'm Cam Hall.

birthday boy Bob Dylan kicking off the third and final hour of Olga's show here this Sunday with myself, Susan, sitting in for Olga today. The song is the gorgeous Make You Feel My Love, a song that has, of course, been covered famously by Adele and also Billy Joel, amongst others. But my favourite is Bob Dylan's version, Make You Feel My Love. He actually wrote the song. I'm here with you until 7 o'clock tonight, so if you have any requests or dedications, do get them into me ASA. 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I'm going to play you a very catchy song next. It's by Maria Vidal. The song is Body Rock.

such an 80s sounding track, that, isn't it? That's the American singer Maria Vidal there with a track that went high up in the charts in 1984. That is Body Rock. Dan's been in touch. He says, "Oh no, I missed You Belong to Me." Yes, but it actually wasn't the Gene Vincent version, Dan, so don't worry, calm down. I'll play that for you tomorrow. It was actually the Patsy Cline version, but yeah, you probably like that one too because it is very beautiful. But like I say, I'm back again tomorrow, so it's all right. Everything's okay. Life is good, Dan. Doris has been in touch. Let's see what Doris says. She says, "A triple John sounds like an ice skating trick." LOL. Oh, yes, this is you asking for three different tracks that we didn't have. Yes, it is a triple John. In fact, John has been in touch and he says, "Well done, Doris," with an email. And Doris says, can thinking of ice skating help cool us down this hot, hot day?" Yes, well, I have to think of a few other things, but maybe later on I will try and focus on ice skating and see if I cool down. She says, "Anyway, enjoyed your alternative offering. Sounded like something Ryan would play of a Saturday lunchtime." Yes, it is quite bluesy. I like that Amos Milburn song a lot, I have to say. Doris also says, "Tell Charlie a cold, wet towel on the head can work wonders for cooling down." Yes, I could tell Charlie that, but I think he prefers just downing a whole load of beers, Doris, to be quite honest with you. As opposed to the tall trick. Anyway, Dan, for you now, I have lined up Shakin' Stevens and Bonnie Tyler's Rockin' Good Ways, just so that you aren't too sad about missing the You Belong to Me.

0: All the classics, all the time. You're listening to Belfast 89 and you just heard Shakin' Stevens, Bonnie Tyler there, A Rockin' Good Way. I'm getting a load of messages in on my private number. Let's see, Joan Stramillis has been in touch. He says Spurs are safe. And Michael in Jordanstown has also sent in a message, Spurs stay up. Yes, Michael in Jordanstown is a big Spurs supporter. Joe likes Spurs too. So yeah, I was a bit worried about getting going back to Jordanstown this evening if Spurs hadn't made it and stayed up in the Premier League. Yeah, there's been quite a lot of worry about what was going to happen, so that's good news. Delighted to hear that. Galen Donald was in touch and she says, good afternoon, Susan. Good afternoon to you, Gail. Always lovely to hear from you. Hope you're enjoying that beautiful day. And she says, just getting tuned in. And she says, I was at the Maritime Festival in Bangor this afternoon. Oh, that sounds good. She said, you should have been there. Not one mermaid did I see. Oh, she says, there was a few Ursulas. Oh, Ursula's the baddie out of the Little Mermaid. Yeah, she rules the ocean from her dark lair, and her defining feature being connection to the sea. So quite a few baddies, is that right? But isn't there actually a mermaid mural in Bangor? I do believe there is one, so there is at least one mermaid. But yeah, maybe I could be a guest mermaid there at the festival next year then, Gail. You should suggest that. I'll have to get myself one of those silicone tails and all the kind of gear. Hope you had a great time at the festival. And what was it all about? What does it like tall ships or something, is it? Or let me know. And always great to hear from you. And because you've got in touch and it's about the Maritime Festival, I've lined up one of my favourite songs by Echo and the Bunnymen next. It's called Ocean Rain, so enjoy that.
1: Great music, great company. Susan Gillen has all the classics on Belfast 89.

Absolutely beautiful song there by the English post-punk band Echo and the Bunnymen. That is Ocean Rain, which was released back in 1984. Hope you enjoyed that. I have better go to John on the Chesapeake's emails. He says, good afternoon, dear Susan. Good afternoon to you, dear John. He says, we hope you are well. And he says, on this date in 1941, as you mentioned, Bob Dylan was born. Also on this date in 2023, Tina Turner died. Oh, I didn't know that. I didn't remember that. Thank you. He says, perhaps you can play Tina Turner's cover of Dylan's Tangled Up in Blue. Or perhaps not. Yes, because I suspect you knew that we wouldn't have that because you have a wee winking emoji after that. And he says, as always, thanks for the great music and the fun listening. Enjoy the sun, he says. Cloudy and rain here. Oh, in the Chesapeake, 3 days so far and more to come. Well, you must have got our weather for a change, John. And he says, best regards, John, Tangled Up on the Chesapeake. Well, I have a special song that Charlie has written and performed for you. It's to do with all the songs that you request that we never have on the system. John, I hope you and Susan, your Susan, enjoy it. And then after that, I've lined up Tina Turner's The Best, because you've just said that it was on this date back in 2023 that Tina Turner passed. Another legend. So one legend's birthday, another legend's passing. So anyway, enjoy the Chesapeake song and then Tina Turner.

0: Tina Turner there with The Best, a song that was originally a flop for Bonnie Tyler, but which became a global smash hit in 1989 when it was recorded by Tina Turner. Love that song. Hope you did too, John, and everybody else who heard it. And John on the Chesapeake did send another email called "Well Done, Doris." Says Susan, he says, "I'm glad that I'm not the only listener pushing the system envelope. Well done, Doris. You don't really need Tom Waits after all. Just find a piano and buy it a drink." John signed off, "Drinking with Steinway on the Chesapeake." Thanks for that, John. And I hope your weather there improves. Charlie and Craig has been in touch. He says, "I wish I could be like John and Doris and request songs that you don't have." He says, "They're my heroes, you know." So there you go, John and Doris. High praise indeed from our Charlie in Craig. And Gail's been in touch telling me about this Maritime Festival in Bangor that was happening this afternoon. She says, "Susan, there were two tall ships, a fun fair, different stalls, food demonstration, loads of stuff to do, and no show without a Punch and Judy show. Place was crammed. You gotta be there next year." Yes, Gail, start a campaign that the Belfast 89 Mermaid needs to feature at the Maritime Festival next year. I enjoyed that. You sound as though you've had a great day. And let me see, John in the Chesapeake's been in touch again. He says, "Brilliant, Charlie." He says, "Thank you, Charlie. I am honoured and humbled. Susan, I hope you'll keep this one on the system." I certainly will do it. We play it every time you request a song that isn't on the system. And he says, "Best regards to all John on the Chesapeake, John on the Chesapeake, but not the system." Hilarious, John. Thank you. The next song that I'm going to play is for Shay and for Thomas, and they have thanked me for the Elvis song that I played, "Kiss Me Quick," but they want to hear the Bee Gees, "You Win Again." So that's what you're going to hear next. It's going to take us to the weather, which is slightly late with all my messing about.
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It's now time for your Belfast 89 weather update. This evening and tonight, a dry and bright end to the day. Then the rest of the night will be dry with lengthening clear spells. Some patchy fog developing by dawn. Minimum temperature tonight, 9 degrees. Tomorrow, Monday, early fog patches clearing. Then a dry day with plenty of sunshine, but some cloud bubbling up in the afternoon. Becoming very warm tomorrow with a maximum temperature of 24 degrees.

All the classics, all the time. You're listening to Belfast 89. You just heard Leonard Cohen there with a song called Anthem, which he himself considered one of his best works, saying it represented his life's work. I knew that song was everything that my whole work and life had somehow gathered around, he said, after he had written it. And I played that song especially for David in Woodvale. Some weeks ago, David had actually spent some time, I think it was, he had an amazing experience where he was invited to ring the bells of Sinclair Seamans Church, and that was what then triggered thoughts of, for him, of Leonard Cohen's Anthem song. So finally you get to hear it, David. David had been in touch earlier on. He said he was sitting on the shore of the Belfast Lock, soaking up the sunshine, waiting for the tide to come up a bit, and also listening to my extra show. And he had taken his little Roberts radio with him, and he said he was still hoping for Anthem. So I hope you enjoyed it. He has actually been in touch. He says thank you for Anthem. He also loved the Grace Jones that I played in the first hour of the show, her cover of La Vie en Rose. He said it was terrific, brilliant. And then he also said the tide had come up nicely, so he was just able to jump into the lock and cool off. He says the water is a lot warmer than it was a fortnight ago. Brilliant. Glad you enjoyed it. Both the anthem and the dip. Well done, you, David. And next up, I'm going to play a bit of Jethro Tull. I didn't realise I hadn't actually played a song that had been asked for by William from Newtownards. Hope you're still listening, William. Sorry, I just missed this message. And he said that he was wishing me a wonderful Sunday and this glorious day. Thank you. And then you'd asked me if I'd had a couple of Jethro Tull tracks that sadly we do not have, actually. You'd wanted either Stand Up or some tracks from Stand Up, the album, either Sweet Dream or We Used to Know for Myself, if not some Astral Weeks. Well, what I have actually lined up for you is Jethro Tull's Too Old to Rock and Roll, and I'll see if we can get some of these other tracks onto our system in the near future. Thank you for getting in touch, William, and for your patience. Here is Too Old to Rock and Roll.

0: Jethro Tull there on your classic hit station, Belfast 89, taking us back to 1976 with that track, Too Old to Rock and Roll. Well, where has the time gone? There's only time for one more song, and a very short one that I have to add. I'm going to close tonight's show with the Beatles, I'll Follow the Sun, and I'm playing this especially for Ed and Kat, who were in touch a while ago requesting it. They said they were in the back garden enjoying the show with Madra the dog, and they said, I'll Follow the Sun, the Beatles, please. So that is what I'm going to close the show with for you, Ed and Kat. And they also said you have to play the Hurricane for his bobness. Now, I did pull out the Hurricane. It's over 8 minutes long, and I just didn't have the time for it tonight, but maybe tomorrow. The same with your request, Jerry, that came in towards the end as well, the Black Crows. I don't have time for it. I'm sorry, but maybe tomorrow we could do that when I'm back between 7 and 10. I just want to quickly run you through the schedule here tomorrow on Belfast 89, Monday, May the 25th. Neil McLaren will be in at 8 o'clock in the morning for the breakfast show. Then Lisa Flavell and Lady Joyce will present the mid-morning show at 10 o'clock in the morning. Jukebox Lunch will play between noon and 2. And then from 2 to 4, it will be Sam McFerrin actually sitting in for Jan Fox. Between 4 and 7, Stephen Andrews will be here with Drive Time. Though I actually don't think it's Stephen Andrews. I think he's actually off, but I don't know who is sitting in for him, sorry, tomorrow. And then I myself will be back in at 7 o'clock tomorrow to do this all over again. 3 hours of the evening show with myself, Susan Gillen. So yes, we have come to the end of today's show. I just want to quickly say thanks to Charlie and to Jerry and to Dee for all of my fabulous show jingles, to our very own Mark Boylan, producer of Saturday Night Soul Sequence Show, for all the new music that he helps to upload onto this system for me. Do remember, if you can, to tune into Soul Sequence, which is from 10 o'clock to midnight on Saturday nights. If you love great music, you certainly would not regret it. And yes, finally, I just want to say a great big thank you to you for having Belfast 89 on and for listening, taking an active part in the show. The show would be nothing without your involvement. I love having your company and all of your contributions. Appreciate every single message that comes in, text, WhatsApp, phone call, email, messages that come in via our Belfast 89 app. Yes, like I say, appreciate every single one of them. Appreciate also Belfast 89 for giving me this opportunity, which I absolutely love, to be on the radio and play all this fantastic music for you and also for myself. I mean, the quality of the music, if you're a great music lover like me, to listen through this Myriad system is just mind-blowing. I love it. Else, what would I be? I wouldn't be coming in, would I, to do this on a bank holiday, unless I truly did love it. And yes, if you did enjoy today's show, then please do tune in to my evening show tomorrow, 7 to 10. And I'm also on Thursday nights, 7 to 10. And I would really love your company if you can join me. I've actually just got in another message. Let me see. It's from... let me see, just trying to get it up on the screen here. I think it was from Neil Spears, and he says, thank you so much for the tickets. And this is, I think, tickets to the Carrick Tribute Festival that have been happening, the music festival that's been happening in Carrick this weekend. He must have won tickets. And he says, and Jack was a gentleman. It's so well run and still 4 hours to go. He's also sent in a wee video, which I can't play at the moment, obviously, because it'll just get in the way of what I'm saying at the moment. So yes, just one more track now before you go to 7 o'clock and the overnight jukebox. So enjoy the rest of your bank holiday weekend. Take care. Good night. Stay in your magic.
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1: From the Sky News Centre at 7, West Ham have been relegated from the Premier League. They beat Leeds 3-0 on the final day, but Tottenham's 1-0 victory against Everton sent them down. Captain Jarrod Bowen says it's devastating.
2: Just hurt. It's a horrible place to be in football. Football gives you so many good moments in your career and bad moments to go with it, but throughout the season we just haven't done enough consistently to pick up the points, and we found ourselves in the position that we was in.
1: Sunderland beat Chelsea 2-1 to qualify for the Europa League. Pep Guardiola's final game as Manchester City boss ended in a 2-1 defeat to Aston Villa. Champions Arsenal picked up the Premier League trophy after their 2-1 win at Crystal Palace. Sir Keir Starmer says it's right that law officers are urgently reviewing non-custodial sentences given to a pair of teenage rapists. The 15-year-old boys who were convicted of two separate attacks on girls in Hampshire were spared jail. The judge said he wanted to avoid criminalising these children unnecessarily. Former Old Bailey judge Wendy Joseph says a balance must be struck.
3: The judge must try to balance out the position of the victims and the public by looking at the seriousness of the offence and the harm that's been caused. And that can displace the proposition that welfare of the child comes first.
1: Weather records are continuing to be broken this bank holiday weekend. 32.1 Celsius has been recorded at Heathrow Airport this afternoon, making it the hottest day of the year so far. Donald Trump says the final aspects of a deal with Iran are being discussed, but he's urged both sides to take their time in an online post. A body's been recovered after a man went missing while hiking in the Scottish Highlands. Adam Chalmers was last seen in the Ben Lawers mountain range yesterday after lunchtime. And Bolton are back in the Championship after winning the League One playoff final at Wembley. They defeated Stockport County 4-1 to gain promotion. That's the latest. I'm Cam Hall.

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1: From the Sky News Centre at 8, Arsenal have lifted the Premier League trophy for the first time since 2004.
2: It's a moment Arsenal have waited 22 years for, and they've finally become Premier League champions once again.
1: The champions picked up the silverware after ending the season with a 2-1 victory at Crystal Palace. At the other end of the table, West Ham were relegated despite their 3-0 win against Leeds. Tottenham finished just above the bottom three thanks to their 1-0 success against Everton. Boss Roberto De Zerbi says his team showed plenty of character.
3: With big pressure, they played a fantastic game with the ball, because not just to fight but to play with the ball, and maybe they played the best game in my time.
1: The Prime Minister says it's right the sentences of two teenage boys convicted of rape are being urgently reviewed. The 15-year-olds were spared jail after two girls were attacked in separate crimes in Hampshire. Donald Trump's posted that negotiations with Iran are proceeding in an orderly and constructive manner. The American president says he'll continue enforcing a naval blockade on Tehran's ports until a deal is reached. Four people have died after a huge Russian missile and drone attack in Ukraine's capital, Kyiv. President Zelensky says Moscow used a hypersonic missile in the barrage. Temperatures have soared across the UK during the weekend heatwave. It's again become the hottest day of the year, with 32.3 Celsius recorded at Kew Gardens in London. Meteorologist Kirsty McCabe says we're also in store for tropical nights.
4: And that's when the temperatures don't drop below 20 degrees. Now, we've never had a tropical night in the UK in May, and I think that's about to change. Possibly tonight, but certainly the night after that, Monday night into Tuesday.
1: And Eurovision's marking its 70th anniversary with a special tribute film. It'll include footage from early shows in the 1950s and 60s. That's the latest. I'm Cameron.

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And don't forget to say you heard about Nemo's on Belfast 89 90 60 59 53. Come and get it.

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From the Sky News Centre at 9, West Ham are heading for the Championship after being relegated from the Premier League on the last day of the season. They beat Leeds 3-0, but Tottenham finished above them in 17th after winning 1-0 against Everton. And after 10 years and 20...

Well, the runners-up lost their final game 2-1 to Aston Villa. Champions Arsenal beat Crystal Palace 2-1 before lifting the trophy. Elsewhere, the divers who are helping search for a 15-year-old boy who's not been seen since getting into trouble in water in Lincoln. Emergency services were first called to Swanham Lake at 2:30 this afternoon. Weather records are continuing to be broken this bank holiday weekend. 32.3 Celsius has been recorded at Kew Gardens in London, making it the hottest day of the year so far. Sir Keir Starmer says it's right that law officers are urging

0: jail. Kyiv's calculating the cost of one of Russia's biggest bombardments of the war. The Ukrainian capital was hit by a hypersonic missile and a barrage of drones last night. Four people were killed. President Zelensky has been to look at the damage.
1: We do it only on military targets, you know, with military or drones production of Russia, or its energy. And this is civilians' goals. The museums, schools, just apartments.
0: And Emma Raducanu's French Open tennis campaign has ended on the opening day in Paris. The British number one lost in straight sets to Argentina.

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1: From the Sky News Centre at 10, West Ham's 14-year stay in the Premier League has ended. Tottenham's 1-0 win over Everton means Nuno Espirito Santo's team have been relegated to the Championship despite their 3-0 victory over Leeds at the London Stadium.
2: Tough day for us, special for our fans. We knew that it was going to be difficult. It was not in our hands. We did our part and we expected for the best. It didn't happen. We have to pass to the sad moment that we are living.
1: Sunderland's 2-1 win over Chelsea has seen them qualify for the Europa League along with Bournemouth. Brighton, meanwhile, will play in the Conference League despite their 3-0 defeat to Manchester United. And Manchester City's final game under Pep Guardiola ended in a 2-1 loss to Aston Villa. Champions Arsenal were 2-1 winners at Crystal Palace before picking up the trophy. A 15-year-old boy is missing after getting into trouble in water in Lincoln. Emergency services were first called to Swanholm Lakes at 2:30 this afternoon. Tropical nights are being forecast as temperatures continue to climb this bank holiday weekend. Tomorrow could see the hottest May day on record. Possible highs of 34 degrees Celsius are being predicted in southeast England. And Dr. Chloe Brimacombe, a climate scientist at Oxford University, says warm nights at this time of year are problematic.
3: They've only started to occur in a greater number since 2000. This is bad because we can't cool down as much overnight, which means that we build up heat in our body more, especially for those that are most vulnerable to heat, of course.
1: The Prime Minister says a double rape case which has seen two teenagers spared jail is appalling. Sir Keir Starmer says it's right the non-custodial sentences handed to the pair over separate attacks in Hampshire are urgently reviewed. Donald Trump says the final aspects and details of a deal with Iran are being discussed. It's been reported an agreement could include a 60-day ceasefire, reopening the Strait of Hormuz, and a commitment from Tehran not to pursue nuclear weapons. And singer Nicola Roberts has had a baby girl. The Girls Aloud star's given birth to her first child with footballer Mitch Hanna, calling it Heaven on Earth. That's the latest. I'm Stephen.

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1: From the Sky News Centre at 11. Sir Keir Starmer says it's right that law officers are urgently reviewing non-custodial sentences given to a pair of teenage rapists. The 15-year-old boys who were convicted of two separate attacks on girls in Hampshire were spared jail. The judge said he wanted to avoid criminalising children unnecessarily. And former Old Bailey judge Wendy Joseph says a balance must be struck.
2: The judge must try to balance out the position of the victims and the public by looking at the seriousness of the offence and the harm that's been caused. And that can displace the proposition that welfare of the child comes first.
1: Divers are helping search for a 15-year-old boy who's not been seen since getting into trouble in water in Lincoln. Emergency services were first called to Swanholm Lakes just after 2 this afternoon. Weather records are continuing to be broken this bank holiday weekend. 32.3 Celsius has been recorded at Kew Gardens in London, making it the hottest day of the year so far. And temperatures could soar to 34 degrees tomorrow. Foreign Secretary Yvette Cooper says Russia's latest attacks on Ukraine prove Vladimir Putin's weakness. 4 people are reported to have died and around 100 were wounded after Kyiv was hit with missiles and drones last night. Now to sport, and we'll have the F1 results shortly, but first, Martin Odegaard has become the first Arsenal captain in 22 years to lift the Premier League trophy.
3: No, it was so special. A lot of emotions and a lot of hard work behind there, and yeah, so emotional, but beautiful, beautiful day and yeah, amazing achievement.
1: The champions picked up the silverware after ending the season with a 2-1 victory at Crystal Palace. At the other end of the table, West Ham were relegated despite their 3-0 win against Leeds, and Tottenham finished just above the bottom three thanks to their 1-0 success against Everton. And at the Canadian Grand Prix, Mercedes' Kimi Antonelli claimed victory. That's the latest. I'm Steve.

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1: From the Sky News Centre at midnight, the Prime Minister says a double rape case which has seen two teenagers spared jail is appalling. Sir Keir Starmer says it's right the non-custodial sentences handed to the pair over separate attacks in Hampshire are urgently reviewed. A judge said he wanted to avoid criminalising the 15-year-olds unnecessarily. Our chief political correspondent John Craig says the PM's intervened after an appeal from the mother of one victim.
2: She said, if it was your daughter, your niece, your son, your nephew, your family member, would you be happy? We're not happy. I don't think any other member of the public would be happy too. She said to the Prime Minister, you're in a position of power to help, so please help.
1: Police in Lincolnshire have found the body of a teenager who got into difficulty in water yesterday afternoon. Divers joined the search for 15-year-old Declan Sawyer after emergency services were called to Swanholme Lakes in Lincoln just after 2 p.m. It looks like another record-breaking day will take place tomorrow as the UK basks in a heatwave. If 32.8 degrees Celsius is passed, it will be the hottest day in May and could yet be the warmest bank holiday. Donald Trump says the final aspects and details of a deal with Iran are being discussed. It's been reported an agreement could include a 60-day ceasefire, reopening the Strait of Hormuz, and a commitment from Tehran not to pursue nuclear weapons. Now to sport, we'll have the F1 result shortly, but first, West Ham have been relegated from the Premier League. They beat Leeds 3-0 on the final day, but Tottenham's 1-0 victory against Everton sent them down. And captain Jared Bowen says it's devastating.
3: Just hurt. It's a horrible place to be in football. Football gives you so many good moments in your career and bad moments to go with it, but throughout the season we just haven't done enough consistently to pick up the points, and we found ourselves in the position that we was in.
1: Sunderland, meanwhile, beat Chelsea 2-1 to qualify for the Europa League, and the champions Arsenal picked up the trophy after their 2-1 win at Crystal Palace. And Formula One Drivers' Championship leader Kimi Antonelli has won a dramatic Canadian Grand Prix. That's the latest on...

0: we begin. Thank you. Thank you all. 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
1: I'm not a bad person. I don't drink and I don't kill.
2: That's hip.
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1: From the Sky News Centre at 1, Sir Keir Starmer says it's right that law officers are urgently reviewing non-custodial sentences given to a pair of teenage rapists. The 15-year-old boys, who were convicted of two separate attacks on girls in Hampshire, were spared jail. The judge said he wanted to avoid criminalising children unnecessarily. But former Old Bailey Judge Wendy Joseph says a balance must be struck.
2: The judge must try to balance out the position of the victims and the public by looking at the seriousness of the offence and the harm that's been caused. And that can displace the proposition that welfare of the child comes first.
1: Police in Lincolnshire have found the body of a teenager who got into difficulty in water yesterday afternoon.